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My heart and my desire. You alone. And you might come up planning.

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This is a love song. This is a love song. This is a wusu wɔdɔfo bi a. Let's change the words, you know.

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If a bonk is any Sunday, a bequa sorry. Say the idea, no ever find your moon. 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Dana say, yeah, and Uncle Paul, and it's. 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

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Ireland for you.

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Zinatu Yusuf, happy birthday to you. 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Oh, you're a very strong MPP woman. Bompa is a Dachi Bia, obey MPP woman organizer, national woman organizer. Everywhere. I was studying for flag bearership. It is possible. It is possible. 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

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Sister Akosua say. Adom FM for the KCS, I wish you a belated happy birthday. 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Never would that be a belated.

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My name is Prince Ameyao. 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Prince Ameyao. 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Yamishopa. Madame Fua, also the Prince. May God perfect all that concerns you and bless your new age. He loves you so much.

machine said do communion. 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Yeah, what this quotation I yet have. Now you are kind. If you're Jesus Christ, kind and say, Munya win a moon from kind me. Just walk on, see you, baby, I am kind. Yeah, you shame my young and I am for kind. Make a who yano pa, and you see, young and I am for kind. Oh, yes, sir. Oh yes sir, as I should be, and now a palm be, say, yen I am for kind. That's what baby Sao said, oh yeah, nah. Do you do that? Hey, I can't, yes, and tell some money be better to answer what kind of. Fede wu sufra radikai mio, radikai mio, radikai mio. 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

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Yami Ben Cran, a bit, yeah, you see. I see, yes, unquo. Yes, unquo. And you be said, yes, unquo, no, to me, yeah. So be the name better one man in here. So be the name better one man in here. No, yes, you can't bet me here. Apart from yes, you need to be in pium. Now I say, we so why? Yes, you can't. It is said that yes, you are kind. But the now who the assist our mural, yeah. But the now red teacher assist our real war. So kind be. Well, sorry, not kind. Anyway, let's take it from the TOP.

nyamu ye nyamu mpo moye bruta munyu bia da su trendi e kansem e tuti ye re kuhumu wo ya mishramo I knew way about 2006. Can you imagine? Why you not airborne to say? Still fresh. Still a cancer. I told Akumasu. Airborne, can you say? I was so unkind, Uncle Paul. Because Uncle Paul knew who are Kai. 2006 now, who are he? So you're Jay Z now with him. 2006 now, who are he? 2006, now we're JHS 2. Now we're JHS 2007. We said that now we're last hour. JHS 2 from 2. And a new mobile.

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Yahweh Strau. Ono say bobola team bia ehye white no ene no support it won she da ni team bia say bo just say white a ene no support him it is a Real Madrid ni Barcelona e be support Madrid because Madrid she white say Madrid ko bo away na e bia Madrid ni Betis e bo na Madrid ko she blue and yellow. That Betis Koshe White, I'll be supporting Betis. On the team, be also white and all supporting. Si da Ghana be bobo, a Ghana be she yellow. Sankrofona and she white. And as Sankrofona she white, I'll be supporting woman. Asha here, fantastic man. One name BBIA. One name BBIA. I'm going to see you, baby. 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You must be as you're to miss easy. 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Just a BBO.

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I will not sorry hall. Tema Community 5. That was the Blessed Hand of God Ministries International. Blessed Hand of God Ministries. So for your birthday party. Yes. Now could put your feet back and if you Radia Kaino. 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Tema Community 5. 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
2: 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Amen.
0: Amen. 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
0: Amen. 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Ah, not just say, it's how you kasafa end time, the ebesisi home. Now, you sure, Daniel, you chirano, now we hope for the present and the future. And at that time, now it was the Roman world. Yeah, Daniel time, now your Roman world. And the vision, you know, it was for that Roman world, now your present for that time. Now, the future, no, yeah, this. Our world, this end time world, this and only future. And you know, Yasha, sir, Roman world in the Roman world, mono, sir, prophecy no ebemu. Now, ebemu through a man called Antiochus. Now, this man, ebemu in the second century BC, and he was the eighth ruler in the Seleucid Empire. That is the Babylonian and Syria Empire. Now, Ebra or Tati Israel he overpowered them. 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Well, now one thing is said, pick and so aye a boa aye Israel for a chuadi kasiye. And he said, when Israel for ya now you so pick on them na. Now which means it is a great insult to them. And ona aye that Antiochus or you so pick no and they make his sacrifice on the that altar no. Or erecting in honor of Zeus, no. 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And a pink in one or you so yell on so crano, and so ye abomination, Emma Israel for, and ye can't a true idea about my noa. Antiochus, I know, dear kind, yes, hadie no. Enti Daniel vision no ebamu during that Roman world no. Na sesia no, eno no abatwam. Na sesia so eye this present world yi eye end time yi. Onipa bi so ebe sori a, ono no so so be sori like Antiochus. Na ono ne dia no be greater than what Antiochus did. Na sa onipa no ye fra no Antichrist. Well, the lawlessness, the man of lawlessness, or your Antichrist, and on our Obi Bizam, sir, or yeah, whom may see that be on your own, or your nipa, or your nipa, and your me, or nipa, I won't know, Bema no ba, I won't know. Now, this Antichrist, you know, will some ever empower no, ama obey your nyoma kesia kesia, ewo, as I see so. 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
2: from verse 1
0: yeah to for the camera.
2: Okay, I say now we beseech you brethren by the coming of our Lord Jesus Christ and by our gathering together unto him that ye be not soon shaken in mind or be troubled neither by spirit nor by word nor by letter as from us as that the day of Christ is at hand. Let no man deceive you by any means, for the day shall not come except there come a falling away first, and that man of sin be revealed, the son of perdition, who opposed and exalt himself above all.
0: Here we deceive verse 4.
2: Okay. Above all that is called God. Who opposed and exalt himself above all that is called God. Or that is worshipped. So that he as God seated in the temple of God, showing himself that he is God.
0: Yang Eradi Yesu Christo ba any yang anua obabua aba ninchai no ho de mumma wananemwa jine entem na untumobo hum ana asama asam ana enguma wase a free yen in chino ehum se ebia eradi dano enya anya du ahasen maminchemu kakra eya verse 1 and 2 no. 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
2: 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Oma e hunu se abominable abomination of desolation no. Ewo two parts. Ah Daniel e kan sa scripture na ewo Matthew no. Daniel Kasa or Kasa Yena as I reveal Jesus a reveal a war Matthew chapter 24. It's a basic in two instances. It's the first one is see our Daniel Abreso. Ah Jesus a day ye example say similar thing abede ABC ewo ye yemreso. Inti first one oka se nipa bi esore ye. Ah ye friend o king Antiochus. Ah oye no ho se oye nyame o take that position. Na wenye bebi enwura te se okwura kronkron bia. E na oye de usi ono ankasa na forebushia. Aya for butwa we si ama nyame a oye onye nyame bosom
0: kankan nyame
2: bosom aye friend Zeus Zeus I think say Greek for bosom inti and sacrificer oye guso no wanfa aboy bia anye ti say
0: pig
2: your friend say o twim good preko na Yin yina yinim, the way a praku ete, praku, a okanye se, jiu fuwa kra, omo, eti wadiye pa anyame, se, number kwa, ense somu di, eye den, eye praku, not because se, praku, eye we, but,
0: unclean animal.
2: Or he's just using it to show them what is unclean.
0: Yeah.
2: Inti, yemre su, you know, what does that mean to us as Christians? It means, sir, because Christians today, Bible say, don't you know that your body is the temple of the Holy Ghost? In one way, your body is what the Bible is talking about, number one, as a temple. Is the temple. But one say here, Ube jai ama wiase abe ura umu. 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Then a sacrifice of the place SSA eye a living sacrifice no. Ebe babe dani a sacrifice of pig. What is pig? Ana preko. 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
0: Mm-hmm.
2: Uncleanness. 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
0: Mm-hmm.
2: Bibi bia eye deti biano. 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No si, aforibuchi ya umua. You'll be making these sacrifices into what you are sorry them and so boy Jamai who name said it is a sacrifice to another god. Ote I sorry them oh yeah adultery yeah ofa ukunechi and now yirechi you don't know say aforibuchia because nyami aforibuchia cannot receive that kind of sacrifice. So you must know say there is another altar at work in you.
0: Mm-hmm.
2: as a temple of God, there is another altar at work in you, because the altar of God can never desire for a sacrifice of fornication, a sacrifice of adultery, a sacrifice of cheating, stealing, scam, fraud. And now be quite sure there'll be so a Christian in so a fraud, or so a Christian in so a boy jamai, or so a Christian in so a chantro, or so a Christian in so a nyama be brie, are abominable things to God, are nyamiechi wadiano. That is all that you see. We have to be concerned. And as someone can enye a sorry makeke, even here a sorrowful crown, at the point in time, one tiki timer, another God, another thing will come and be God in your life whilst you are still in the temple. The way then I one call outside temple. So who abon say obe who say enyame temple, but who ra inside enyame sum na ekum ewo ya brabum. Inti we look Christian outside and so ye muno de egoyi de ekos wo ye muno. And we have to take it serious, and this is the time to repent. This is the time for change of mind. Everybody will be so tenacious in our dream. We are a personal thing. And yes, Obel said, my son, I miss her for 20 years, 30 years. And your nature said, you are pleasing God. But at a point in time, so be a tenacious. Not share nanamuye, not tutu nanamuye, or nenyame intim enye pepepe. This is the time for repentance. It's a call for repentance for every one of us. Now on share adia a receive another offering and sacrifice, no, so that we will take it away. Now we will give God a holy altar and a holy sacrifice. Mesukakra.
0: We should present ourselves as a living sacrifice. And I will be facing. And the young Shannonson, Nayan Tras what Trini Yamu, Yan Tras what Tremayan Casa, Adumunti, Adumunu, our hot Nasa Kaiser Bible say, Obebu Yatan said the Enuma, Etier. So, ain't you know, stay right for God, stay righteous for God. Ye dear, ye dear Tene, Emma Rade, Yan Nanti said the Fata, away your sutimo. Me pacho osofu.
3: Amen, but thank you very much for the opportunity. Osofu, amen. Amen. Amen. Amen. Amen. Amen. Amen. Amen. Amen. Amen. Amen. Amen. Amen. Amen. Amen. Amen. Amen. Amen. Amen. Amen. Amen. Amen. Amen. Amen. Amen. Amen. Amen. Amen. Amen. Amen. Amen. Amen. Amen. Amen. Amen. Amen. Amen. Amen. Amen. Amen. Amen. Amen. Amen. Amen. Amen. Amen. Amen. Amen. Amen. Amen. Amen. 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I say yine depend with the Holy Ghost. Na no hum so. Na always no. Ye manu kwain. Because oye teacher. Oye our helper. Counselor. And our comfort. And ye hear Holy Ghost every moment. And Bible say. Ose. Do na. Hum hum no. Eli do omono. Ose omono mede. Omoy na memba. Ose on to say. Yemena no hum no. Always no. Ebe diye ni. Be chse chse. Na na monu. Ye inti mi enge. Na me mata. Yes. Na I was say who did you mean so? I was say what the empire bo. I say see what you are. Say because prayer, one aspect. But before we go to Hong Kong, same thing. Mama, I'm what thing? I mean, Obia one weakness.
0: Yes.
3: Obia wadia etuna. See that say you will fall. But say always na na na because I say I did it for. And I said the body of Christ. and yet always now bekonya menim akobusa sika. Sometimes put those things down, because meaning say Bible proverbs was say onipa kwan eso urade nia was the urade kura e dia somdwe ba onipa na damfo ni meaning say what kwan so urade nia and maybe one number umon pa emusa but urade ngasa
0: edema
3: because name edoye as in the way if is name edoye na Bible says what me dey buy so amaya then edebe and on the back come here. I said, Edebe ni yebusana. On fanya de, emaye. 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Mami, thank you.
0: Amen. 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Say grace, because of the grace
1: inti. Romans chapter 6 verse 1.
0: Patch okay.
1: Menkai English no. Or say, what shall we say then? Shall we continue in sin that grace may abound? In the Obisa say, yes, I do my do muntino. You be koswa say ye boni.
0: I say, enti afe, ye be kase. Ye enti na boni mu. Na adomo no eno swana. 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
0: 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E wo mu. And not just say you be a believer, you know, and say see take advantage of anything. Now you pay your bonnie I ain't. Now ya PBB dia batter. No. As I see you to me this and now can so be a weakness. But weakness be a wha and so to me bomb or then sorry free. But or Christo ni ebe mistakenly obey to me at a bonim. Now so as I say sorry.
1: Antinum
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0: 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Aye, Thessalonians, second Thessalonians, no. Can kind baby, a mommy.
1: Okay.
0: Verse 7, hono.
1: Verse 7. Okay. Or say, for the mystery of iniquity do already work. Only he who now letteth it. No. For the mystery of iniquity do already work. Only he who now let will let until he be taken out of the way. And then shall the wicked be revealed, whom the Lord shall consume with the spirit of his mouth, and shall destroy with the brightness of his coming.
0: Amen.
1: Amen.
0: And me English, you know, see, for the mystery of lawlessness is already at work.
1: Mm-hmm.
0: Only he who now restrains it will do so until he is out of the way. Tree, you know, say, na emratoyi ntasemono enya eriye ejuma. 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Na eno no de anti omuntumi nyu sentin your friend secret society omuntumi nyu omuti said there other religions ye yeti no e de kire say Holy Spirit is at work ana the lawless man on my enti omunyuma no is under so until say nya me be Holy Spirit hon ana the man of lawlessness no obeyi niti ama sa secret societies no omunyuma be yi omuti a kire say afedi ye nie ankasa sanati e. Well, enti, or say the work, or say it is at work. And that's all, koso, enti, anyanum, yes, some who are joining sa society, no? Not just say, unya ko joinen so, unya spirit, the spirit behind that society, na enya covenant. Manya covenant. Na no na masa, a pamono, a man for do mutia koshi shema ton ton musos. 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Who society be more? What on so? When who will be a covenant ya? And let me draw ready you should deal mu. Now me too for shower say. And so free mu.
1: Amen.
0: So we free moment to me now say. Now pen ya mini pa. What would Jenny this away a day? Now come in China on wow. Woman to me, so the free mu. So one free mu. Uba se win chirima. One free mu na who will say kuyao. Covenant na no mu ye ye no. It will fight against your generation. 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So wano. 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
1: Enti sana. 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Everybody has to come to the reality. 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Ubi enjina mobi. Everybody shall stand before God individually until you make a decision for your salvation. Men show be men show papa men show mama men show be ayawo atu mo bi o se ye wo metu sa we mu de bi
0: ye wo metu mo so na edi wi nya
1: yeah you ye wo tu mu but the thing will lead you to death. So film. You have to make a decision. You also take responsibility of your life. Yeah. The decision of salvation, you know, is an individual thing. And your group thing.
0: Yes.
1: O papa nko jina ho. En ansa mao. 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
2: Hello?
0: Nepacho, lo, why in radio, no why? Pacho, mommy?
2: Why are the pa, what's on your bed?
0: Amen.
2: Hey. Thank you. Hello.
3: Hello.
0: Oh, Papa, Pacho, who free free?
3: Sister,
0: you Pacho didn't be saying. Ebenezer. Pacho Yanko. Amen. Amen. Guilty conscience in a B2. But your man, Samotay, or so yourself for. Manani yere e desu bambia di nte mwofani yere chi na efiti wana mase ni guilty conscience na ebi itino mwase wantene hon ti yama mpaye emano ewe yesu iti ima
4: ba so fro after
0: mpacho osofu mpacho se freme after the program why okay. Na menka hon and you'll be unable to me at Pemwa Casa.
4: Sure.
0: Why, yeah, dear Papa. Yes. Young Mompire Man, Holy Spirit,
4: Father, in the name of Jesus,
0: show
4: the power of guilt. Destroy the accuser of the brethren. Let him know that you have forgiven him. Let him
0: know.
4: In the name of Jesus, we silence the voice of the accuser.
0: Mighty
4: name of Jesus, the merciful voice, the merciful Lord.
0: As of already a source of the youth, so Nama Papa on dinner,
4: then show the animal.
0: Yet I was it, so I is shrunk dean. We used to demon your bumpire. Amen.
4: Amen.
0: By your qua, Mokoko, we are Mundi Mano White.
5: So for me,
0: Papa.
5: Last week, Samuba Kaya, last week, make a baby before I move about. Make a baby say, young coupons were weak points.
0: Yeah.
5: The weak point in this say obi be nunu.
0: Yes.
5: Awo boni bi awaye. Aha. And also in Yakupo weak point.
0: Yeah.
5: Say nipa nunu one or the challenge.
0: Yes, or the challenge.
5: Inti, sa guilty when only for that you. Say the when nunu what
0: me afra kanedi. Oh yes.
5: Yakupo so the better.
0: Inti only shira nompo.
5: Only you nunu that you.
4: So the better.
0: Yeah.
5: Oh dear,
0: Papa, you
5: are doing
0: what?
5: I'm sure you are bosom bed, dad, and bosom dear, no, the hunting,
0: the
5: beer, one kind of say, yes,
0: yeah,
5: who goes, yeah, yes,
0: yeah,
5: I'm all Feliza.
0: Yeah,
5: oh,
4: you
5: feel
4: that
5: dream,
0: yeah,
5: yes,
4: Yanko, what they
5: are
4: channeling,
0: amen.
4: Yeah. Until I say,
0: so
4: say, Yamena, why are born yet here? Yameno, so on a could be so born a fat,
0: yeah,
4: in this, and I made the atel. All scriptures show say unu na okonyame ona osachira ode betchew inti so de achewa voice na otene nyenyame
0: ya nyenyame so no do so ya accuser.

0: Because of the brethren.
1: Good. 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You are free. I'm not the person.
0: Bible said that God has forgiven you. Or you're not quite for any training, so they are born a chair. No, dear free, the antinin in them, until a brow up, and one thing, Jamie or the Achel. And your mock my ma run some air to sue Bill or the Achel. Amen. Hello.
2: Hello. 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
0: Good morning, Pacho. Your friend, say.
2: Pacho, your famous savior, which was
0: the job. You, Pacho, your uncle.
2: In fact, another buck a month, because 2 years in. One of the person new born it is. And then we come if you have a bus or not, I send it to my which children in Europe are now most of them. You saw you travel for one month. Last April and then 2 years. Papa, sorry, if you.
0: I'm going to go to the hospital.
1: Amen.
0: Hello. 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Also be our friend of our channel, not quite sorry. Ebi a sofu be our friend of our channel, quite sorry. 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
4: scripture or Bible, a parable. See a master being a old two quino, but your talent, Emma.
1: Okay,
4: or buy
0: a mighty 25
4: or buy an eye, accounting near one fine needy nine age man. Yet, Jimmy Diano, Eddie Ma.
0: Yeah,
4: it is in a walker. So, who for cry or be who for chair? Why, who for now? The Cooper Dumu, I do know why would you worry so for? One fine, yes, yeah, worry for you. One fine, yeah. Don't some you're smart.
0: Sure, are you smart too?
4: Or you're very smart. Oh, someone so. Oh, you nipple.
0: Eh, that's what I think.
4: Oh, who cry? What's happening?
0: Oh, I think God and then you teach your own one.
4: Yeah. And you are so poor. Yeah, Christopher.
0: Yeah.
4: Okay, yeah. Mimi, why are you? Maybe what you. But, and your foot were a comma, especially a man. Bibisano, a Nakupon Ashisha. 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
0: Ebi kwa na nsa no bocha.
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0: Nsa no bocha wa.
4: Ye manu kwa me manu susa. 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Obobra bi. Or like or to an amobi. It is our experience, no?
0: Yeah.
4: It is a way, Yaminipa, not Debia, holy, wife attention.
0: Yeah. Me can Bible. As general issue, I mean, learning from it is that as of for one more your concern, one more church members.
1: Most of them.
0: Most of the pastors.
1: 99.
0: Yes. So.
4: Maybe I'm busy.
0: Yes. Wakwa church member, where yare? Where you say? Where you say? Your father.
4: I'm sorry, we are inviting and that for suffering.
0: Yes. Auntie. Sure. me kwa head church bi wo eh me kwa bo wo ma bi ni ya sori wo domina me learning sa dia eno me ti e me ma na se because e to me calls upon calls so where am I free akwa yi wo be calls upon calls and I do need a fro then she say say ye me enu nyina sofo na shas ye ano dia to I play mode and I mean so much piano because and I do 12 no be afraid one no be afraid so and me matia say because me womb but so for my minue so for my minue no and I saw for no so any main man your best friend and I'm also busy no is too much as I said we are soft one so your husband will fear
1: very true.
0: Hey, your husband, your wife needs you. Ojiro hiyan so eh yan attention e yakọ outside too much. 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Oh, what awaliemu awaliemu si jadi.
3: Emma. 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
0: Papa.
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1: Sure.
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0: cutoff. 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If you are phone, we are on panache. 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And to boss a bitterness, a kitten kittybi. Now, no idea who come in on so banu. Bitterness, no idea who come in.
1: There's no smoke without fire.
0: Sanity. But there's some of them are in a topic.
1: Dealing with it.
4: Now, see, me follow Lady B on TikTok. 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Na okasa no oyey example bi. Edi odi Bible cards. Into ye na me comment say eh so for mommy preach on. E no say eh ono oso ni pass obe wari so for.
0: Sir?
4: Yeah. Because it is soft, my preach, I say, eh, on him, also no nimpas, eh, that you'll be why you suffer. In this, and so, oh, yeah, ni bibi, a mob, be on piano, and judge him. No, no, on nimpas, eh, or be why you suffer, because, eh, who will look at them, so, yeah, away, so, on that, or be why you suffer. In this, any pay. Say, no, you are good. Oh, no, you are good. Oh, be a,
0: yeah,
4: eh, be a,
0: oh, no, confana,
4: or by me. Say, no, you are good. As a soft mommy, not woman attention, there was a man on the
0: mission.
4: What do you think will happen?
1: Trouble for you.
4: Oh, any bow?
0: Yeah. I am coming. And they are almost a sour ban Okosiani ex boyfriend.
1: Yeah.
0: So, Okosiani ex, sir. I've been a man. A bella program, or down must know a big
4: canoe.
0: The eye or knew a be a hole, and so I send a former boyfriend, you know, one any half of sex, sir. Now or Jijihoma or Bano or come for Bano, sim and pump Bemano, a crock one pump. When now that love plane, a caution, no a walk one, ain't he one in a jide, but the Okafano, one any da, Mumu,
4: on Yashi,
0: no any Mumu.
4: Ain't he?
0: Because can't somewhere they go now.
4: Yeah.
0: enti o kai de be ma ne kai gu na som enti wo anso mo fa nya de sua me
4: ba o kwa sori pa o
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4: Bible crack I see there stuff for.
0: Yeah.
4: Is there stuff for tongues?
0: There is stuff for tongues.
4: E no ni time ho. E gru a hanzo a. Uspis
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1: That's so worry.
0: Enti ya da nyame ase. 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
1: Okay. Father, in the name of Jesus Christ, a bonfire said the Holy Spirit will take over your life.
0: Jesus.
1: Let the Holy Spirit descend upon you mightily.
0: Jesus.
1: Let the Holy Spirit teach you.
0: Jesus.
1: Let the Holy Spirit guide you.
0: Jesus.
1: Let him strengthen you.
0: Yes,
1: and lead you in the path of righteousness.
0: Yes,
1: receive grace to live this Christian walk to the end.
0: Amen.
1: You will not fall.
0: Yes.
1: You will not return back to the world.
0: Lord.
1: You will go forward.
0: Jesus.
1: It shall be forward ever.
0: Amen.
1: You will grow from glory to glory.
0: Amen.
1: Your light shall bright, brighter and brighter unto a perfect day. Ewo Yesu Christo demo. Amen.
0: Amen. 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
1: Alright. 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
3: nyame nyao kese. Amen. Okay, but your number no so yeah. 0532-791-300 0532-791-300 Asafunso Amedano, Christ Reservation Power Music International, Mala Market. It is here and you may Sunday and you may be a Sunday. This Sunday, it is here and you may. Ndudu Mala Market was all Rabia, standing also load now, will be a bachelor. Bit me a friend and banner so. If you are run one ma, Nani Abani a bumpy and you may not, yes, fear, Yamiasim, Tinami Islam.
0: Amen. 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

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A man ye be to me through so. 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

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Now from Ubana and so to Anna and Pono. And we have one I see a fumu bano. Nanny Pat and himself from Bano of a poor career. Now so I never been doing it. I'm a fumu bano. The Huyama at the inquires. I'm our Henny Yasu fell from Ubana so at the Yanyama. I can see I can see a dear. What a force and then when it last was sat at one penny When it last one year, Rade, a radibe sanon, a bedroom from Punchia Biaramo, a mania biara, how biara da sono, Saradia Sanamedia, and Radibe Sanoso. So the four beheb be a minimum and mampo yada. Our hope, Nanso, now Radibe Famu said, Yeah, met me a dear dance Yamon was a for Radi. Now Radia had the Casima Mena, or the four who saw Radibe Amoati. Yeah, let's show some more. Lies of me, oh, dinner nine. Now, so I pray as to draw on my Mata catcher, Jesus is sick. Everyone who had my coming lies was like worm. 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Say, ready to me, and the lies was a flow, what was her money, Ben Comedia? Send then the one who ever knew Penny Sua. 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

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I just say any friend na. We say we so. I just be I am church here. 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

0: Hey, Efia, when was San Kwame, sir? 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

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Ah, ay, ay, ay, ay, ay, ay, ay, ay, ay, ay, ay, ay, ay, ay, ay, ay, ay, ay, ay, ay, ay, ay, ay, ay, ay, ay, ay, ay, ay, ay, ay, ay, ay, ay, ay, ay, ay, ay, ay, ay, ay, ay, ay, ay, ay, ay, ay, ay, ay, 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
1: 300, 500 meters. Oh, many of them, if you see, I'm going to say, I understand, say, from the report, media said that I'm crying, and I'm going to cry, I'm going to cry, I understand, say, Kofom. And in terms of meters, yeah, they means me, can't you say, but they are, makes me a catcher, and they say, yeah, they, we pull away from, we away from, and do baby, it's Nigeria, ever the main, 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

0: it's an international health insurance. 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Now I was almost fast out when you so now one more HH to my mom for now almost so at T. I see you pa. 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
1: A man signs my crop for some macro costumes for Christopher Brecum. 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
8: 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Mimo Akonya, I'm what they radi asi. 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
9: Yeah,
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11: Champions League. I buy Arsenal. And now Paris Saint-Germain. She just be a warm in shelter match in the moment. Just green soccer with the Havana Tama Community 9. As some bell from UCL funding. Happy. Ayaja. Our banners was on Concron. And upon 19. Yeah, dear good, dear good, one year, 10 year, penis, as you. Five aside football competition. When I just shoot out challenge, man, I'm a flip the bottle challenge. Fun quiz, sacre, sesame bread. I tell you a big dear coffee, you went to me. After your telling me. 4 p.m. I had the grand finale. Arsenal versus PSG. Yeah, sure. Giants, Chris, or not? Live commentary. Yes, what do my family has and pet them? Swine, eh, weenie. That's a match in the panneria. You have the most of the preparation. No, Nasa, Nasa, Bonin, Kumasasi. So, look, what? It's a date, Nisso. A 30th May. Our Tia Vana Tama Community 9. That's a belt from UCL Fund. You're free. It's my issue. We are here. We just say a powered bar to my fam. And you have TV. Open to the movie. Press 0242-376-445. Mephuas, yes. Nasco. Soccer bet. The digital case condom. Tia Vana Park and Restaurant, DSTV, Jaga 4B Test, Laughing Mouth Wash, Aqua Dot Mineral Water, LPG, as a belt from UCL Fun Day. 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
2: 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So yeah.
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4: Amalina children's heaven ye. I have no bad time your don't back. I told you.

念嘛。

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I know about a baby. I'm a leader to this haven. I know about a baby. I'm a leader to this haven. I know about a baby. I'm a leader to this haven. I know about a baby. I'm a leader to this haven. I know about a baby. I'm a leader to this haven. I know about a baby. I'm a leader to this haven. I know about a baby. I'm a leader to this haven. I know about a baby. I'm a leader to this haven. I know about a baby. I'm a leader to this haven. I know about a baby. I'm a leader to this haven. I know about a baby. I'm a leader to this haven. I know about a baby. I'm a leader to this haven. I know about a baby. I'm a leader to this haven. I know about a baby. I'm a leader to this haven. I know about a baby. I'm a leader to this haven. I know about a baby. I'm a leader to this haven. I know about a baby. I'm a leader to this haven. I know about a baby. I'm a leader to this haven. I know about a baby. I'm a leader to this haven. I know about a baby. I'm a leader to this haven. I know about a baby.
ebe katro se denche mewa, na wuchichi ube, baby. 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

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One be a man, and console. Console be at a true piano. And sunning through. 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Ever Jesus Christo did. Sister, am I being ran round so your drama bunny? Am I being ran round so won't send for that? Am I being to a kuma so won't susu a cow so be kebiana? Yo, a young couple, a stress say ye ni po boy as test one. A boy ye ni party send a test one. When you say ye be form. Tieni ye, one boy as a or no. Your boy as a necessary one to your son and coupon by a young coupon. It's the intimate to da. It's on him say a perform. On him say a bay and you may be answer for time. Tina was Sandy, a queen and a son, my and say, who say a fuma? Tree and woofies are one and a home. Sren Boniface, young free, young free, a pem, young free, no cremo. There are three and one is the Boniface now, or the Ache. Like I will say, when you be a sober, was I see so. Yawka and son of Wifri assassins. No end sing and coupon shirane mouth. And no end see a quen ya now won't share Nimuno so mouth. And no, and ya noon tin away are a daho. 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

0: Miss Leben, I hear you. I say, I really love you, pal. 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I hope you are following me too. 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Oh, my TikTokers, you are doing wonderful. Jumedia Jaw Industries and Afanwoka. A Wimbola Spices Kebab refresh every Sunday. I will Jumedia. Relieve your oil so a boy a cheap girl. 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And now, what's the Poki and Tina, who tear radio, who share a TikTok, Poki and Tina, who share a YouTube, Poki and Tina, who share Facebook. Oh, I am coupon shroud. I'm saying, viewers, Ninia, ne, Pesse, Bibi, Papa, Ebamiso. I'm saying, I'm a listener, Ninia, Suna, Pesanka, Motemenka. I could be a can, and banka, Macadam. I hope one young coupon to say any pada saying to me. Or Shakumemu, a winny palmobo, a chinny pare, and nipasi, baby, pa, and my nippany, name, who did your coupon, sir, it's me. It's an emma, but we know I don't know yet. Because of warm at our so papa, the won't stream me. Won't stream your crab for that. About a four, I'm upsetting.
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1: Oh, no, sir. Hong Kong, no, Kasa. Yes, it's
0: tea.
1: Why, Anna, Hong Kong, coffee, they told the dinner tea.
0: And I would say,
1: and I meet you now, Bugun, I mean,
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1: And see,
0: Sika, my tassel, pa.
1: Meti, S, Nana, and Yamuka, say, when I saw her, I'm waiting. Amen. Oh yes, yes, you are looking good. I was saying, I'm going to go to the house. I'm going to go to the house. I'm going to go to the house. I'm going to go to the house. I'm going to go to the house. I'm going to go to the house. I'm going to go to the house. I'm going to go to the house. I'm going to go to the house. I'm going to go to the house. I'm going to go to the house. I'm going to go to the house. I'm going to go to the house. I'm going to go to the house. I'm going to go to the house. I'm going to go to the house. I'm going to go to the house. I'm going to go to the house. I'm going to go to the house. I'm going to go to the house. I'm going to go to the house. I'm going to go to the house. I'm going to go to the house. I'm going to go to the house. I'm going to go to the house. I'm going to go to the house. I'm going to go to the house. I'm going to go to the house. I'm going to go to the house. I'm going to go to the house. I'm going to go to the house. I'm going to go to the house. I'm going to go to the house. I'm going to go to the house. I'm going to go to the house. I'm going to go to the house. I'm going to go to the house. I'm going to go to the house

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me papa Carlos Sayenkra MPP for no ebese omo fa no treasure National treasure. 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Mabe breaking news no. Eye allege mate. 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We did this obedience. Send your men some coming, Sabaka. 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And oil be a pain. 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

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your fast anopewia yeah nesa akwapem tamil droni besa na shadi obi wa o yusu a pay ni ba and o yusu pay ni kwa no we jai me say yusu ni nye wye a bit too as ye kwa so yepe wholesale yepe distributors 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330555 0595 330555 me pa cho me number ni subium 0595 330555 and as 050 477 3071 050 477 3071 copa will relieve your oil and then we when you be di and then we if an person call sister my do supon say 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

0: 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It's in Janina Wonia, so you're very, very green and organic. Now, dear Bakwa, I'm a power the Lodge Tavern. 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
1: Jimmy
0: the Lodge Tavern. Tu chama mwa.

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And then Tall Industries for Aquafaba. 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Yeah, what's so we say? Boy, you're real dean and fan to home. Young Cassia, you're real way over drew. You're real beer. 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
0: sell more.
1: But the actual problem, no, poor drainage system,
0: so bridge will haunt
1: the bridge. We will have a drainage case.
0: Say, what?
1: Now, can you see that? Far off. You can't get
0: that. You
1: can't get that. You can't get that. You can't get that.
0: You can't get
1: that. You can't get
0: that. You can't get that. You
1: can't get
0: that.
1: You can't get that. You
0: it is my mini eyewitness here with now and your man in your costume, Suto Breno, or Tierra.
1: Okay.
0: It's a look at the concern. No, so narrate to start a Mr. Papa for number one and Nefro. Then watch you come. Oh, Moka said Jimmy Diso. I had 106.3 SM. Moka said Jimmy Dina.
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0: What for Patrol? Emma Wakwa Baba, do me FM, so.
3: Mame, Medase.
0: I'm Patrol, what is saying? Me patro Thursday mi nya report bi ma me back of Odia. E ma me free ho Friday no. Mi ne wo e be interact e mi ne wo be bon komo. 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Me patro transfer ni kakra kire.
3: No. Mammy, good afternoon. Mamma, come in.
0: Yeah.
3: May she at the bank, no, may working case, factory, every more. May they be coffee. Now, if you know, and yet, now you qua, 10 beer is you at top or area named beer, many opportunity beer. No, I am a taiko, a kosher. The Honomo situation. Now, Kobani said, Nancy, you know, at all, you did, at all, dear. In fact, now, as we call Honomo, rubbish, no plastics, not that day. Your choke points, they were covered now, a fat quine, you know, a hot, a choke, yepa. Now, you know, you every more at it. When you are young, a quiet way, timer, or more year quiet. A covet that na a work from Honum, or year quiet constructor, or year quiet effort. So instead of say, or best covet now, a work highway national around the sun, you see, that no, no more covet now, a crap and a supreme the conway. A crap and a covet now. I think quite kept here with us, you know. A crap and editor thing, you call. Yeni anko humbe bri.
0: Okay.
3: Okay. My young fa master authorities no. Master pick holders no so. Said my young fa to drop a bri and pan to sign up one. That's so. It's from the bri. Juma work up. Ah, it was a yen Ghana floor. Yeah, yeah, no. Master authorities no. Say yen na yen fire wind. Na Juma expect. I just say, yeah, honor, no. Yes, me, yeah, now, you sure, it's me, and it's quite echo. The slam of the brain, why? Now, a covet, maybe, it's a kit,
0: that is
3: only
0: one.
3: The problem
0: is that we are not solved. Into no open cemetery, I say, yeah, we will be out to Benho. Into no problem in the team. Into no, and yet, Dina, yes, in Afri Mono, and our course is idea, but I idea, bridge, you know, the outer say, a was, you know, What's it cover?
3: Afremo, David, and yet Afremo, no problem.
0: Because of the flood, China, Afrimo, Munya Bibi, and Sanomatuasa, and I say, yes, Munya Bibi, yes, China, Munya Bibi, and Sanomatuasa, and I say, yes, Munya Jumanokra.
1: Hold on, enye bebi a esi nsuo bi akwan
3: ne pacho enti nsuo nsuo ne kwan kra
0: okay
3: o bi a obeti bi a otumi to ho anamo e be hwe nsuo no
1: enti mo ne de e mfa flood ne ho
3: bo neighboring homes thing now you know that you got a kakra like face na so far ye nti enti nsuo bi a kwan
0: Bako fi ebeda wasepa nti fo ni di echire maye ne twa on fo ni sama ebium na yenye entwa story ne so why
3: eda sepa
0: titi
1: 101
0: so tuto bremu de wose ebi
1: na wo kan se bi se omu isimo na eji ejuma beba ne
0: oh yes
1: I agree but the fact say di ejuma beba no nsun sun che se o so mo ya dia en se
0: enye
1: and I thank God say o clarify my say
0: en se
1: bia yesi mo no
0: en si gata no kwen
1: si gata no kwen so he has no business with the flat and yet na the cause of the flat nti I'm expecting say o se since you to say na se flat is here eya na amanyofo no ni Your leaders, the impromptu decisions. Obviously, we be na among for whom he said, I did to enter to me here by your behavior. But it's only today we are bopping in the
0: other.
1: But we report now. The problem is proper drainage. Yeah. Senior no ka covert no. Na se gata se deda e kwan ne hu na anka osi ebiye e kwan ebiem na ensuo ta
0: It's
1: a kitten kitten. As we be a chick gutter.
0: So, would you have a chick gutter?
1: I heard a family and your family and your family. No problem. I mean, I'm done as you said.
0: Depending upon your location,
1: but
0: it's alleged, depending upon your location.
1: And the regional minister, Kono, Nanko, say, or some briefing, Kakra. On say, you were engineers, our regional office, urban road, feeder road, highway, into Nanko, Kono. Mostly, I say, Nanka, I'm going to brief you. Now, I'm sure problem. I want MC, I want district assembly, MP, I want. These are some of the things you take briefings for senior bayer. Most one thing you are about to do, and all could go when you want to go. Problem, and then you aim for you.
0: Now, the question
1: now, because you
0: are no kind of thing.
1: Yeah,
0: that's it. Sisi ya gote ya gote isu mmeye jine jimu
1: enti ubia oye ni project
0: edi
1: na yama ni permit
0: ae
1: wong wa quote through the process wa quote through the process to arrive at where they are
0: musi wa mokwa
1: omwesi dana and that's the problem sir onze yu ha asemini si and sadi uyege di ni probably na se umbeke demolition sir it take places yebeka se wuna wa bibi yao si dana enye but nipano up go through the process
0: wako lance wako bebiya
1: ya mani permit ya mani bibiya di ya manu
0: se ubeti mesi
1: se ubeti mesi
0: yebesi ya se uwesi wakwani
1: can't we find a proper way because uni
0: ya kompeseti ni nisi
1: uni mnienja mi
0: no kodre
1: pukia it seems that sometimes your leaders you kwanu yes see usu kwa ya can't this be why it is so
0: nye
1: some of the cities are
0: some years less.
1: So can't we think than to say Obi be sit down now what could through process
0: demolition
1: now Osi mebuegu because waterway hey waterway yes I agree but don't sit down when sit down one day
0: process so my time so before
1: when sit down one day and I think so one of these days one of these days I will say we also will be tested the law. What you say? Even though, because say if Sadia Mikoye, your town planning and the country planning and whatever, they plan the country, they plan the town. Say Adiwe, I reserved unto me Toba Kokra Ibia notice Kakraka Boho I reserved land, a forest, I say unto me and men. What you say? Now Adi there also amount of power. I'm on power. So we bet me ako yes had you. The problem ma yes we there be in this way. I think say a chrono be you find it different ways. Say you be construct drainage sa e be boy. Say first now lado is so high. Then you easy.
0: Yeah.
1: Until say yeah, drainage kakaki.
0: Yeah.
1: That too. This is a boy man for kakra. Yeah. Team and team way. So I just say. Enti. Yen pe another way. Na sabi se problem bi wo ha. Enye de bia na ye be the old things demolition demo de bi.
0: Na bi de.
1: Kwa man fu insulation ah de bia ye tori se yi. O yin so so na omote.
0: En so so na omote.
1: For how long na wat na o? So we can plan.
0: Yeah.
1: Sometimes we can plan. We can decide se senior population na grow no urban. This area if you are saying you bet me a building, you can build all right, but say any you bet me and senior bear say or how we buy in Sota Enfade or how Enfambre. We need to grow, we need to apply technology. Senior technology cost around a month for I mean, yeah, to cry baby, to cry. Citizen, if you are sitting in here in Sony, at home, a bell. Oh, we can't continue doing this to ourselves. No. But often years our committee to do what they have done.
0: Mm.
1: Now you take just 5 minutes to bring it down. Because you fail as an authority to do the proper thing. You should have prevented this first of all.
0: That's
1: and you failed. Now what should you why any hands and then I am for 1 day.
0: 10 years, eh? No more days. It's 10 years. You could just
1: say no more. Just say because what does your name? You have to flood the BS. You know, until you say, oh yeah, you've been here. We say, Debbie, we can't build a country like that.
0: Titiya, that's the plan.
1: So what do you say? The men go on.
0: Debbie, so me begin your time. So continue. Flood for Kufuja for you.
1: Ah, only that just baby.
0: Debbie, so me time. I'm the Jumawa. Me ahana ebe. Ah, who should I do 106.3 FM? My two swats na seba, me intra we gugu, na yentua jumedi eno so, sani ebe eno.

Also, we say, made dear. My daughter, no more brave. I will make you. Abna, we are fear content. US, no one. I know last week, no, didn't bed day. No, I want him say, you train new guru, huh?

0: Sammy Diem, yeah, Kasami Isaac, who are no more. The bad day dedication we are back. I saw for Isaac, who are no more. I am a multimedia relationship officer. Oh yeah, Osafo.
1: Follow soldier.
0: And they are quite any man.
1: Follow soldier. Stand by star.
0: It's no Isaac Kuonu, master. Relationship manager. And as a relationship officer, Emma Multimedia. I say happy, happy, glorious birthday. And come on, Mrs. Ariam, my son. Do what they are bidding to me, but to me, what I say about Mrs. Ariam, my son, Agonklovi, but I'm fighting. Mrs. Ariam, my son, and I'm my son, Agonklovi. Message, Nini. I say, may God bless your new age with good health, long life, peace, favor, wisdom, and overflowing joy. May this special day bring happiness to your heart and success to everything you do. May the Lord God continue to guide you and protect you. And may your years ahead be filled

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ASP Retakaba, formerly with Kaneshi Divisional Headquarters. Now say Kaneshi Police Station A Division. This year we are ASP. My name baby, I'm at this so we 27th May.

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0: 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Or say happy happy birthday in advance enkoma Mrs. Doreen Sefa Sapon of Manchester, UK. Ochna eye wawuda Mrs. Doreen Sefa Sapon. Me madam madie nyina Adwa Magi Margaret Amuakwata also on my happy happy happy happy birthday. Na otna eya u special day. Message nini. O say happy birthday in advance to Mrs. Doreen Sefa Sapon of Manchester, UK. Tomorrow is your special day. You are more than a sister. Blessing from north to south. Much love from Adwa Magim. And again, Susuno, I say happy, happy birthday in advance to my special friend, Borright. Borright, if me dine Borright, or you bring an Adwa Magim, Borright, and a Borright, Borright of the Mumbra, Mumbra, Buan, my two, blah, blah, blah, blah. Now, dine any Adwa Magim, the way they meet me. Tennis, my two internet charge
1: them. Mom, from my on the
0: why?
1: Do you
0: remember? Don't remember, mommy, and the Sarah Mukoba in the
1: number.
0: I don't mind tennis, and I tennis. Joe, mommy, Fabio, what? My chief, I'm Fabio.
1: I
0: see the result of when you're insane.
1: Advanced person.
0: Yeah. I know you're there. Thank you. Do right now.
1: This is Doreen Sefa.
0: And my year, no. I said you.
1: Happy birthday in advance to special friend.
0: And do right, no. Do right of them.
1: Tennessee.
0: No, waka waka. It's a drama, I say happy, happy birthday in advance to my special friend, Borright of Tennessee, America, and our blessing and happiness currently in Ghana. Oh, okay, so Borright, you are currently in Ghana. We welcome you to, Dina Koya Borright as a Borrighty. In the analysis to Musa Ibruni. Malagi, Nakupo Sonkaho. Also, happy birthday belated. What are your third match? Me and my batch at the birthday. Na minti me and yedeng. Minti me and we show fachemne. And ya ukumi, Davis, or dinner one pia chairman, ya ukumi, or send a ba, nana ma aduma kumi. Nana ama aduma kumi oso ochina eyo birthday inti nana ama aduma kumi eyo ya ukumi ba nyankupi wishrao happy happy birthday to you from auntie eno mame eno uncles niya happy happy happy glorious birthday to you happy birthday to Melani Buachi Amuaku Melani Buachi Amuaku aka mommy from dad Sir John and mom Wendy. Hey, umami di Wendy. And when you buy a day. When you buy a day. It's a way so free. Nelson. I say Milani Bwachi Amwako. Happy, happy, happy birthday to you. Hope you don't say mean to me. Just send me message. Just send me message. Because mean to me more audio. Sa pepe and ye bay. My two baby.
1: Yeah.
0: Then I call.
1: Yame Aduma. Saturday, Tia Vanna. Arsenal versus PSG. And you say, your Kotema.
0: Yeah.
1: And Adum Multimedia, Adum FM, Adum TV, Asempa, and Adum Online. You could look at see. You don't need the finance, no? But you have a grandma, I would de, I'm an hour corner, no? I get Tia Vanna.
0: Yeah.
1: Edu tin ko ba bia. E ho na e so ba na ba ji wani, ba banana, multimedia group ni nyina ya wo ho. E ti fitim ayi anopa na kosi say 4 p.m. na match na be chance ya a lot of activities e be koso. E ti as Empire FM kukuresi won akonkon. E na ayi adom de si na bati. Adom TV so si na bati na adom online de ye edi enimo na ye kwa ye won tinta kase ye no so. E ti next week and as this week Saturday there. Tia Vanna, Empire, Ebiga, to Biamra, Oba, Jesse, Monsieur, Mania Kono, Ewo mi se ebia Arsenal any PSG ni bia na nye club I supported there, but for the love of the game obi amra na ho enye fefefe na mawie ni sanu no fanting ongo UK dan tuntuniga no fanting and one aka no fanting who's aguti Tennessee. 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
0: Yes, so say fire buruku
1: ha le wo.
2: Chima
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1: E say ama me condolences, what me ganti.
0: Ah,
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0: Eh, say me so mi di mu beji, mi de me prapra. Ma se say nwa ni ade.
1: Eh, za prapra fo ni na mo bon sa wa.
0: Oh, that be say no I dey want dey be ejuma.
1: I don't want dey be ejuma. You.
0: Say dey I dey.
1: Say na be na 13th June. Me dey be na o twim ni be pepe. 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
2: Police quarters.
1: Me me da na pe.
0: Ah, police quarters wa mata yoko.
1: I article say between ho no.
0: I said, don't do anything, say Matai.
1: I talk article Jansen, and I come on.
0: By Matai Kohoya and Matai.
1: I bought article Jansen.
0: Air police quarters. Air police, Audoko, police
1: station.
0: And Matai Kohoya.
1: Oko Kamate Kohoya, your direction. Article Jansen, police quarters.
0: My two brother, and biological brother.
1: James Boatin.
0: Wing,
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1: 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register our car we ko renew
0: license
1: no we ko ye even simple we ko transfer ownership transfer
0: okay
1: of your car document here
0: okay
1: ehia say you say no o ni ehia pa ye Ghana card
0: yeah
1: and you say me and I import your car na Mike what time import your car na and am atom ma opoku a I was say me de me Ghana card amount a sunday e bia through phone
0: WhatsApp
1: soft copy amount
0: yeah
1: e do do DVLA na o de no a kire wo mo no be process no na fe o ma send me Ghana card and me telephone number me current telephone number or your friend me yan me wo so mo ma send me code me na me dey verification at say eye me dia eye e wo say mo free okra wo phone so a to confirm we ni na na ne hu ni ni iPhones aba Ghana na iPhones so iPhones aba no Ghana offer your population na we ya enipa be say be 50% of our population use iPhone
0: yeah
1: na DVLA system no I dey be sending message amame ana wo a obeto mato ka amawo no ana ma import ka amawo ama watumi metumi a verify de amawo no se me nyu su iPhone a na no waka
0: se unyi wo se a
1: me nyu no eh se se me ka dey simple se me nyu su iPhone a if se me mi phone na me mi use no eye iPhone a ma me ka ni ye iPhone na me mi use a ye send message de ba me a me to verify
0: because eh
1: it doesn't support
0: iCloud
1: and I say Apple no for example, Mokanze,
0: iCloud.
1: It doesn't support. And I say the system in the iPhone,
0: some
1: system doesn't support it.
0: I just say Android.
1: Yam phone and support it. In Jushi ni pado do a wagana use iPhones. No matter on kamo bi say yes wakoye transfer. And I say wakoye new registration. Now say what's the system no? And support iPhone, I guess 100. I me am at all car no. I di ama o pokuano. I call and say I put trade DVL. I try say me verify my to me. I'm a clearance no. Unya into what now was ah.
0: I me compare Android back.
1: I just any compare Android phone. I put my mic two.
0: Now you so
1: you use answer.
0: Now sister, me just say my two phone ye.
1: Just say it doesn't make sense.
0: No, it doesn't.
1: It doesn't make productive sense.
0: It was say any two ninia.
1: I was say well yes, of course. Say here I friends so young phone and support here yet yes. Any other compare Android phone and I say Apple phone. Now and to me support the system. But how can you bring a system an app? App no a support
0: only one side.
1: One side pe. I didn't know where sir. A D and T there so yeah, sir. How the old say what they say for never. Send a bear. Obi for kwa bi sun kore yin sa obi ka mpa ya ti ase now they all say say my two ama akwa yusu iPhone now say wono na so verify the man kwa me a won't be verified that into obetimi attend devil ho sa no afre no say mayo o afre na mayo on to so be ka bizan say na phone be na yusu o say me yusu iPhone say any I just ko pe a Android phone answer na me a me yesa bi bi a na wa ya obi
0: me me ti ase ya Sam, what on car, mami? What on car, mami? Na me kwa ya transfer ne ye fu.
1: And I say, oh, kwa ye new registration pa. Ebi a ye register da.
0: Enti non pa kwa.
1: Ida new one.
0: Kwa ni wani dimu. Ekita iPhone ha. Na me me kwa. Ye best sendi.
1: Message ya mami.
0: Say, wo verify. Me poki a me verify with my Android, right?
1: Mimi a me me ton car ne ma ono. 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Na kata ane so import ane ya Michael Boate. I was saying Michael Boate ne ID card ne telephone number ma wo poko.
0: Told the telephone number
1: any ID card
0: number.
1: Sa me ya ba no do DVL.
0: Se photocopy crapo we chaba.
1: Ba no do DVL. DVL phone no e be frame mimi my Michael Boate.
0: No we are send the verification code.
1: Code. I'm a man verify.
0: Answer.
1: It is me use iPhone. Make who poko our DVL office. Wa kwa no pa base 830. What na ha yes ya send am no. Was no afraid. Ah, me ya send code was say mine. Na maka mine until say baby say no nipa no phone be no use.
0: I didn't want to send it through your email and now why cloud and as we go go.
1: Me person check say I didn't know your system wa. What the app I app system be aba. How they do juma? What say? Support 100 pe.
0: No.
1: Doesn't make productive sense.
0: Now.
1: Edin. Hwe. Yan hwe sadie we ya. Edo how can say bama obi timi kwatran DVL any of the branches in Ghana because onipa na so your verification no. O yusu iPhone. Na na abai, anya iPhone ni Android phone nko fo yusu. Wo yusu Android phone yusu iPhone. Enipa do do say kwa na yusu e fe simple. Yam. Obi wo ha sabio.
0: Yam na kura tete na infrared.
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0: e Bluetooth kura.
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0: Aye.
1: A SMS direct message no. 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
0: Afa. 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
2: Ah, Juma.
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0: Se se SMS kwa pa
1: ye no.
0: E se say ya me.
1: Say ya de. Wo ne onim se okọ DVL na so kwa yisa o kampo a. First code be. I don't know first code number the man. Ah, every man must verify say. I am passing ID card number the man. My Michael, but I don't know the man SMS.
0: Not code in the
1: code no man SMS. Now, some person me a verification for me for you the DVLA staff member to me who say. Can I am here and I'm talking about Pukwara and they also don't know SMS.
0: Russia, they need it. They
1: so,
0: need
1: fine.
0: More details.
1: If you need more details, then you should make it more available. So, but you maybe use your iPhone or but you sabet me
0: again. Any dual something?
1: Sir,
0: it's an Android.
1: Hey, iPhone.
0: iPhone.
1: What you Ghana? How you say phones are? And you may we are to the door. Hey, iPhone and Apple phone and Android phone. Now they also acquire the system, but I just Android phone go. It is a meme Mike about in a meme use iPhone. 77 pair them. I talk car mount. If you can't grab a tom and grab it, one year. And now I'm anti someone who you know. I just a messa cope. I Android phone because my talk car my customer. Doesn't make sense.
0: It's a more quantum as some patch. So you iPhone and patch of fashion.
1: Android Maza. What are you talking about? What are you talking about? Into Divelli. M24, Sanya Mawai,
0: airtime.
1: This is not the first time I'm watching. When you have report, why are you still sitting down?
0: It's kept quiet.
1: Ah, mum person may be biafa hon.
0: No.
1: I don't know why. Oya nipa.
0: No.
1: And I will cramp on who hears sika. It is gonna who we hear no. Yeah, the flexible man go from first camera.
0: Yeah.
1: Now to me to target.
0: Flexibility is allowed.
1: Now who yeah the near mum me to target. Now what
0: else? And then the bra can yansa se ma boa program yipa.
1: Ah, yamia do.
0: And then the trending issue see there.
2: Jim
0: Mini a DVLA. Second story Ohana.
1: DVLA for now. Yes, we buy and all the cash here. Say, Julius,
0: Debbie,
1: and the auto and the friend Julius.
0: Incoming,
1: see you, the DVLA boss. No? Yeah.

0: William Jajan, who can offer the Federal Bona Shemna Shrabi, Patrick and Sheru de Massanti Caracuna foul. Patrick and Sheru in your foul. 45 minutes in our one is that. 45 minutes in our one is that. 45 minutes in our one is that. Kotoko in your corner. Kotoko in your corner. Patrick Asiadu, now is Dominica, Papa, Echo. What about your number to the man, Santi Kotoko? Patrick Asiadu. No one is number to the man, Santi Kotoko. 3 minutes. And every field account. Gentos way. One of the show job as a match of my program will coach on and coach on the line. So we're playing about us with 10 times now. Abrantia, Jeffano, Eric, we are Fidaka, Wentinaka, one of the ceremony at you. One of the that got to one in 10 times to one of the John Ando and the Ibana Sinos Rebbe, Debbie, one at Timanko. Goalkeeper is Jaruna Daru. What about in 10 times to one of the CL? We make Chiona Kano. Chap Yamana Swan, Tony Piabet Makwana and Srebi. One Timanko Bubakari. Both of one and Kamakama Mahoblas. Goalkeeper Michael Apia. I don't show Piamanus with 10 times so. One of the Oblast of Abdulaziz Aziz. Over the Banacho. But to collect him as my chance. Go! Asante Kanaka. Hey. Kotakawan. Oblast Neo. Ubejo. One of the reflective. What do you say? I
1: don't go. Cement to at body change direction.
0: Cement to I'm a cement and bow better. No, you're not going to pass it. Oh, yeah, and the deflector and the clement to.
2: Asante Kotokawano Blacksmail.
0: Now, what about the Rudolph? Oh, got to quite some oxygen in us, Rabbi. Zakaria Kusena Kalas, like Kamakama, referee. Shot to my Willie from our original band of 40 cannabis here. Kumasi Asante Kotokawan. Shredro Blacks. Mio. Ewo Kumasi, Babanyara Sports from Ghana Premier League. Match day 34, Bright, Yabotela. Of any kind of happening here.
1: Well, all blacks want to have themselves to be blamed. Okay. But now, my boy, especially your boy, about 15 to 18, 20 minutes. Any pressure with the ball, but any chances are almost spun down. No, no. Any from nowhere, on baby, a born by a team of other resort to go. A brand of Cocrano, a move position or more. I did go in the background. Anyone or more has a pin born now. A copy team goalkeeper. No, a chance we know chances are now. Why utilize that? That piano, Bakumi. Wait to why here a bit now when you are bring more into kudos to Kotoko so my defender well it has a pressure there deep one in I had a final test there I all plus and I to 30 pace now but Kotoko so there why you know I can't come to me at the end of the one I'm going to four and your players and see currently I'm your youth team players not so I'm going to be a jelly normal for first half dressing room with 3 points and that's a one goal leader the GDA is on my idea you pen all plus I don't know the Kasim Menko can see and we're Casadiafa, Kasim Menko, Equo, Great Olympics, Edo Mupa League 2015, or the launch of goalkeeper, and the idea which you don't like so many, I am down team, Kofu, I am Kremoba, and the Mosbau, I am Mohamed Mo, and the Pope, I am the Pope, Pastor Hando Koroko, but this time I never we had a man in Tibidim, and quite a fast one, Messi Shannon Yama, no much of a back to Nando, Clement Tutu, and after so branch of friends, we are free, Abdul Aziz, and Apple, Apple. Omo oye pa just unfortunate omo I can see the goal and so at the second half players I will game very pa
0: of course you know of course, you in the other session. I'm going to be asked to me. I am fine.
2: Well, okay, you go through. You had a live commentary, you know, at the I am sure you know my one. I can radio says the assentment, you know, at 2 minutes. Now, since here, Ghana Premier League, you know, emu ISU, papa, I'm on for pre, papa, and that's him. So, first 45 minutes, say na resource in the ACT. Asante Rock 1. Swedru All Blacks 0. Bekum Chelsea 1. Betim United. Bekum Chelsea 2. Betim United 1. Bebian Gosas 2. 11 Wonders 1. Hato Folk 1. Midiema 0. Holy Stars 0. Dreams FC 0. Kawara United 0. 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
0: 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Why is she brutal? Relegation, no, associate call. 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
0: Vision FC 0, Aguana Sars 0. Vision FC 1.
1: Anna.
0: Aguana Sars 0.
1: Premier League, Division 1.
0: Vision FC 1. Aguana Sars 0. Calera United 0. Nations FC 1. Bebiano Gold Stars 2. 11 Wonders 1. Brekum Chelsea 2. Bechem United 1. Basaka Holy Star 0. Dreams FC 0. Why do I see Asante Kotoko 1. Swedro Oblast 0. Now Phobia 1. Rediama 0.
1: Aha.
0: So it is our castle. Aha. Ehu Ghana Premier League no ehu ye pa resort e ba no ano ti ba to ko foreign swab games e ko so nko fo aman so half time Manchester United akwa we akoshe 2-0 against Brighton NT United sisi ade mo e de ye pa Manchester United 2 mokwa we into Brighton and Hove Albion 0 Manchester United 2 and a resort e ba Burnley and so etifie ya bo 45 minutes mark. Yeah, the 10 minutes in the first half for the Adiato. So, Burnley 0, Wolverhampton Wanderers 1. Crystal Palace and Arsenal, half time. Crystal Palace 0, Arsenal 1. Fulham and so Asha Bakuma, Newcastle United, N20 half time. Liverpool 0, Brentford 0. Manchester City 1. Aston Villa 0. Nottingham Forest 1. AFC Bournemouth 0, Sunderland 1, Chelsea 0, Chelsea Vipadi, Tottenham Hotspur 1, Everton 0, West Ham United 0, Leeds United 0. We now have halftime result, Medi MMO, Ewo, the English Premier League, Emo, Boss 7 PM, Ebeko. La Liga no Manchester 8 Porto and 7 p.m. Villarreal near local Madrid and a ball Serie A ya ball Parma and Sassuolo Parma Ashabako Arches Sassuolo for no moment to be anti we game no na ball 4 ni Napoli ni Udinese ball AC Milan against Cagliari Cremonese against Como and then Hellas Verona AS Roma Lecce against Genoa Torino against Juventus Ligue 1. Well, Leguan also show promotion. I could call Kosuja and say, and why the pant way a resort at Hodwa, Nina Airpark, here comes some Eddie H. So, the League Moya, the Ghana Premier League Moya, the pant Nelson, my answer, na young crossover, my uncle, young apostles, young Korea, first half two penalties, APM, yes, first half two penalties, APM, oh, when she. See who kwanya two penalties no say ya crunchy ni account some amagana 40 eti mamifa league nibium has folk one first half against Mediama Mediama Fuenti anti has one Mediama 0 Kotoko 1 Swedro Blast 0 Besakolisa 0 Dreams FC 0 Brekum Chelsea 2 Beche United 1 Gold Stars 2 Lavon Wonders 1 Calera United against Nations Calera the former Kaba Kwa Muntiminti Vision FC 1 Jonasar 0, Young Apostle 2, Summer Test 0. And see, and the airport, I can't wait to see the airport.

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Okumankra. 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Okumankra. Ti kana Premier League no emoye she sna me kana ni focus no ya relegation because already no medium for age league no dada kana Premier League is back aso folk wa

Karela United 0, Nations FC 1, Vision FC 1, Adrenal 0, Young Apostles 2, Samatest 0. And Chebeko Center, Senor, Niashe, Ayadia

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0: 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It's work was Swaggo Paka. 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I am black and white. And it's a panty. And two, two are now Yamaso. 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Now, what? 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I'm from a quarter Republican. I'm not the team for you. One more matches,
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0: Oh, blast. Well,
2: 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Kotokawana blocks 2. 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Yet Joshua Banabi Abdullah Sizazi. It's up here, Banaso. Banabi William. 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As you want to transfer the money at you. 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Banabi Samonia. Unele Piamano so Tamso now. Banabi Patrick. As you do. 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Banabi today. Bonabri Zakaria Fuseni to someone Dogani O'Neill, Sama Pia, Bonabri Zakaria Fuseni, but Chapman and Samotati Ube joint Mafa Ube joint Mafa Bona Trust and Bonnie Cho Bonnie Joint Obla Samato Bonnie Tanto Nalan is a referee for the Masanti Padako. We are 24 of Masanti Kotoko.
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2: 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Now Bonabadi, Abrante, Fana Philippa, Mosopia, to Abu Adams, to Babaya, Santa Sector, Ambo, before the Paeono, and the Bonasavifi, Patrick Asiadu, Asiadu Piamanoso, Bonabadi Prince, Badu Badu Bonate, Bonabadi, Ozi Oza, Asiadu Oblast, Amaka Lance, and the Tantoso. Bona Sabia Santi Kodakona Srabi Bona Trust and Bonnie True. Cut the cover to the Tia, Shed Roblas. Bona Baba Diabranta from San Bonio. It was Santa Sakopia. Now Bona Crabu Adams to Abranta from Babaya. Babaya na kon Babaya Pia Manaso. Now Bona Dogo Yakubu. I want to say to Dogo Yakubu. To Babaya Yachi. Babaya Wapia. Now Bona Baba Prince Badu. National Poor Control. Prince Badu Poor Control. Poor Control. Bona Trash and Bonnie Tro. Got to come up to the TR. Show your blocks. 9 minutes in our one is that. 9 minutes in our one is that. Kotu kona kono. Bonabadi Filipamo. I'm all of you control. 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
0: Don't say me kai. Me ma mami ensa. This one is. Take 5 and now process 7 also and 6. I think so blast also. Omu ya no mu FSA ni ma bekwe. You say Nations FC. Every near and for baby, and see another matter, but they are handed here all blast for our destiny. So, Muslim and on my word, but nation serves the destiny, and so Muslims ask your photo concept into a movie. I am you, but I handed here all blast. I have won a final game. I am one of the Premier League status for 2027, and what you must for more here, Egusua. Last time I'm going to go to the league. I'm going to back to back. And the
2: fantastic one. Ian Tonsway. That's the question. Yeah. Should the bed then you may
0: pay. Oh, yes. Samuel, I'm there. I'm a gada.
1: I'm a start.
0: I'm a TA resource. If I'm going to find your best work, I'm a
1: little bit.
0: Our nations are Utia Tamale, Etia, and Utia Limited, or chances of Sao qualifying, and put out one, and the money at NT. Call a question, draw now, every nation is back. That's a Banyasa, I had the Tipanatina.
2: Six minutes,

0: 5 more minutes to go. 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Shedu Oblast. Oblast in Kwane should be offside. Ifrani offside. Editia Shedu Oblast now. Ube jo na kwanu fasante kotoko. Ube jo jo viti ya line so. Ube jo pia manusu now. 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Na mbwana mwere Shedu Oblast in Mesero. William Dankwa. Dankwa William Oko. Ya should be. What if funny from Zakaria of Shadow of the Mantra Sakala Sino, one of the most center circle. Oh my goodness. Samuel, watching for you. And then when you're going, pow, one of my three. One of the Wolan Love, Wolan Nakono, Wolan Love, Wolan, for Shadow of the What to question us? What we have all? Let me punish us all. A chance for Shadow Oblast. Bona Babadia Blanca for William Dankwa. Dankwa Shakusaki Makawati Mosromo. William Dankwa. William Dankwa. William Dankwa Bonabatri. 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Patrick Asedu. 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Patrick Asedu. Wenafau. I can't see my name as 3 more minutes to go. Kotoko 1, Oblast 2. Yanche. Kotoko Nakon. Antoni Tranconcho Bonnie. I'm a blast match of my collection. One of the Ubejo, Job the Tia. Ubejo Nakono, for Santa Kodako Ubejo, Ubejo, short. Look it. That's not my name.
1: Look it, but I'm not
0: playing Antis. Antis,
1: now I've covered first. Who's that? All Banu, who's a poor Nansa?
0: Okay.
1: Who's a very much?
0: And to Robert Martin,
1: dramatizing.
0: Robert Martin,
1: who's a very much? I'm not going to be a rich euphoria. I'm not going to be a rich euphoria.
0: I can't see money, Mieru. 2 more minutes to go. 2 more minutes to go. Oh my goodness. 2 more minutes to go.
1: I don't focus at 3-1. Hey, Goldstar 7. Babiani Goldstar 7. Hey, Ghana League, you know, the one shadow to a pie. If you're not going to get this, 7-1. And I go to Jenny Anyan to me. Sano, yeah, you resist ball line or FA. No, I'm almost like I said, I gave me a null and void. Aha, null and void. Next, I'm constitutional.
0: Okay.
1: If I push my name, I'm a friend.
0: Now, Oblast in Akronabako, Menemasa, now Abdullah Fizati, Zonin in Akronan Swabi, Ravis on the outside.
1: They say, attack me as a 5 goals. Check one more, Mamma. Honey, I say.
0: I'm going to go to the train.
1: Check it. Yeah, attack me as a sales boost. in the history of Ghana football. As good, any must be, and I play about question 5 goals. Since I ever professional, since it
0: referee, I wish not be the gentleman, but I'm here. Oh, Kumasi Papanya Sports Stadium. Oh, my goodness.
1: Oh, my wow.
0: Oh, well. Kotoka one. Oblast two. Kotoka Nika Bo first goal. Oblast Matisha Omo. Kotoka Nya Penalty. It's a 5 minutes. And I'm going to get for the Samo now. I'm going to get for the train.
1: Oblast are two. To the 2026-27 Ghana Premier League season. This is just the Aka Pakaho. Since our Santa Rogan, Timba Kwapa, but Timba Kwapa, I must say, Asaya Rawusam. So, you have two teams to compete. Our Santa Rogan, Nemum, Yajanisa, Greta Craft, Bishinamsi, SAV, Rakwa, Dawa, since tonight. Sir, I am Manchester United, the moon. And this time for some more relegation. Maybe a bad thing. And I'm out to Nima Manchester United. That time. Now I am a place, baby. It's a kind of be animal or more. And we are hassle folk. And former players also know I manage my time. Our house and we'll jab at any team. Not that time. Bah. No, we never can have a house. No Olympics in Power League. Let me see that Kabaka James in the house and Gua. Since in Biamina Greta Accra, Tama team, and our team from Greta Accra, and you know, baby, or Kaho, my vision, Etrem, I'm a Accra still this year, Omena 3 teams. Never get next season, Omena 3 teams. A Central Region, I drop it. 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Western Region Kuta, Mediama, Samates, and a team on the Diani Babiani Costa, but Central and Aquaquaya, team my friends, all blast is welcome. It is a region via by a part of France, will not have all the Kahuako, and a Brown for Swasa, DBB United, as I have a Kavian, Bechem, Ebrokun Chess, or Mumianu, Naka, Dintibo, Homoswani, Ama, a year, team my friends, a young apostles welcome. This is the radio. I had
2: 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Greater Accra Regional Hospital. Ayenyim le Ridge Ayaresabia. Ga East Municipal Hospital. Watemano, Obakotema General Hospital. Sogakope, Sobako, Sogakope District Hospital. Ra Ra Beko Ra Ra Regional Hospital. Tamale, Tamale West District Hospital. Wa, Wa Regional Hospital. Sunyane, Sunyane Municipal Hospital. 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Takrade, Efian Kwanta Regional Hospital. 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Na Cape Coast, Sobako Cape Coast Metropolitan Hospital. In Krajumedi, Nebekoso Monday, 18th May. Tuesday, 19th May. Thursday, 21st May. Friday, 22nd May. Monday, 25th May. Tuesday, 26th May. Ewa Greater Accra Regional Hospital, Ayefrene Ridge. Thursday, 28th May. Friday, 29th May. Monday, 1st June. Tuesday, 2nd June. Thursday, 4th June. And Friday, 5th June. Ewa Ga East Municipal Hospital. Eni diemwa, mo bibiara ma ede dikainu. Mercy Shifts, registration, eye free. 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

0: 26. He have won a Bayer Day. And my Bayer Day. And she have you for Champions League. A Bayer Arsenal. And now Paris Saint-Germain. She just be a one million shell from match in the moment. Jan Screen Soccer with Tia Vanna Tema Community 9. And some pair from UCL Funding. Afi. Ayaja. Oh, Bani Sonson Konkron. And up on 19. Yeah, dear good. Yeah, hold on. Yeah, Tedian Pines. Asi. I emphasize football competition. Penalty shootout challenge. Man, name. Flip the bottle challenge. Fun quiz. Sacred. Sesame Bray. I tell you a big deal. If you want to miss one. Afi Hotel and Uni. 4 p.m. I had the grand finale. Arsenal versus PSG. Yeah, sure. Giants, Chris, or not. La Life Community. Yeah, so I do my family as I'm better. Twine and Winnie. That's a match in the Bonneria. You have to move forward. Preparation. No, Nasa Nasaboni Kumasasi. Solo crew. It's a day to miss one. A 30th May. Our Tia Vanna Tema Community 9. That's a bell from UCL Funday. You're free. It's my issue. We are here and we just see a powered band to my fam. And you have to TV. We'll pinch the movie. Fresio 242-376-445. Mekuasi Asri. Nasco. Soccer Bet, the digital case condom, the Havana Park and Restaurant, DSTV, Jaga 4 Bites, Laughing Mouthwash, Aqua Dot Mineral Water, LPG, Assemble from UCL Fun Day, Malaysia.
1: Can't come here. 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
1: The whole place now has become a security zone, it's a disaster scene, and anybody visiting this site need to be very careful because we cannot guarantee the safety of our people, so we need to send a message around. And as indicated by the Honorable Minister, yes, all those who go to the mountain for farming from now need to be very careful because we are entering into the rainy season. There was a severe rain yesterday, and June, July is coming, and we are expecting more rains, and so we all have to be very careful. The children, when they are coming here, anybody visiting this area, well, I will instruct the NADMO to come and do some cording of the environment. So that's what we're going to do immediately.
0: And the NADMO for Ede and Humabe Sisa Hunina, Senebeya, will be anti Mefona, Opinia, or Yama Sibajani, the moment for Wada Clu. Governor Squammy Abuja, one so Kakos Raman for Yatu Jase. Say, I'm a former crocry, whom Tia Fono say, or Bessera woman. And Cabatumia, a former crobe Breno, or Montesso. And a Babia Mobacono, so a Yamra Hosan said, Babia, Bepono, I shall say, yes, and a month for war. Edene Umbaco. 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
1: Adakris bless is so much landmass that you don't necessarily need to crop around the mountain. Rather, let's see whether we can restore the ecology around the mountain and use it for other profitable things like tourism and others. We've had people talking to us about all the potentials, but we keep cropping, cutting down the trees, burning the bush around it. Of course, the trees, the bushes were holding the mud and the soil. Once you remove them, the soil is loose. So I don't have the power to decree that nobody should crop around the mountain. It is something that together with the elders we can discuss. So that is the way forward. I also want to thank the young people in the community who, without their swift intervention, those two lives would have been in a real peril. And we want to thank them for their swift action. In fact, before fire service and NADMO, everybody turned up, the young people in the community gone in and rescued them because they were trapped in the mud. So I want to thank the young people for that swift action.
0: Opani governs Kwame Agboja wano ye suwafu wa oshe akwanti mponsu wano wana emra shebe jendi mwa mamfu wa adaklu abatu mpesa aswa nene ena oti ena haya atom 106.3 FM ishia 104.5 affiliate wa ha anye 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

0: dear foot way Emma Ghana for us and saying, Sir, so, almost some uncle for Mujah, Yakasia, Shawam, said the pressure, come on, Sibo, near the near Shah. 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
1: 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Risk factor ba huni say. Wanza ya abuwa uye African. Edye. The light will say ubi tuninya hypertension. That was so. Afi so. Unye exercise na ways, you know, air force will be brain, you know, not like you said, we've been your attention to any air force. And it'd be a DNA, I'll be the time there, and you're ready, and it'd be, you know, so, my life will be said, we've been your attention, you know, air force. Your attention is on my ARAB and Akofaba. As you to me to say, I realize, yeah, attention, so, therefore. It's a no media. You are able on my winya, now my pressure also. Say, you can say, I ran your society, I ran no one. That's just a happy tension.
0: Now, and there, you see your surgeon, young for mother who emphasize you. Now, doctor, I didn't say, baby, and or say, you want to say, you are this one, say, I did. Ever paro, just a winya be. The other kind, and was say, what did you, Usheni, you know, and I did dear dear, we feel a brabum. 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
1: Hypertension area, say, you hear the gym, any, your kicker exercise, yeah, a beba cry, a beckon which is anything the queen in France, Anna, Ibisa, and the sea. I think so, say, you diagnose here, say, be out by hospital near Cassie, oh, hypertension, no, idea, because, so one friend, no, not complications, Mr. Say, but, yeah, serious, ama. 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And she said, yeah, lucky. Now, you're diagnosing and tell me, no, clinic. I said, bad time, they are now bad clinic. Me, oh, a conning, and I, a junior, the amount, a year, and I junior, the amount, a year, yes, a son in mom. Nina, I said, Uma, only in Tinja hospital time, dear, once I had diagnosed you.
0: And your TA. Aye, doctor, wudin juma, oh, baby, any, baya sabia. Dr. Muhammad Said Fukan, and I watch it from Atreano. My ancha met yes, from Namfa or Mamfa Junch, Kakra Babi Dihano, and Femme. Starboy was so share live, I have from airport. I don't know from Yedian one, would he? Or say, Ura Agin appear could be see Uma, Gerandi Furniture, and I could just peace, one in a papa, no joke, was so true when you Paul Asan was so live, a Sikuma Abra or Dobin. 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Friend, I'm from India. I'm just so come close. Any yet you are producers? Boom, chidom kama. Facebook Live, any YouTube no? Joel, one known a dime buy. As the PSC and comma DBS, one hundred chance here to drink a laling plus a bar men, Ubia, or DB born dance with the dance, yes, sir. Ubosua, any affable appetampe, insurance, you are utim duty. Udia, dear Chiswa, said the Tianan, Tianan, Tianan, 10% discount no anya dia so wasta so wose sa eno achi mfenhia di no do ani di achire ti aseda enkoma won sabe dia memmu so na sports extra enura eno na yele so bri yemienu mexico fo achi mpanimfo no boye mienu na ai under 17 eti gana pa under 17 na yene uganda shia asa yen mum ni esu abo boma uganda fo achire bobo yi ei adene ho ayo makramo
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3: Assemble from UCL Fandeo Dendee Last year, you're massive. I feed you, Jai. 30th May 2026. He have won a buyer day. And my buyer day. Next year, I feed you for Champions League. I buy ass now. And now, Paris Saint-Germain. She gets to be a 1 million championship match in the moment with Jan's screen. So, with here, Van at my community night. I sample from UCL Funding. I feed you, Jai. I'll banish you some concrete. And open 19. Yeah, dear good, dear good, Ronnie, a Teddy P. Ness, as you. 5-a-side football competition. We know this shooter challenge, your man, me, flip the bottle challenge. Fun quiz, sack race. I tell you a big deal for your telling me 4 p.m. at the grand finale. Asna versus PSG. Yes, sure. Giants, Chris, or not? No life commentary. Yes, what to my family? Yes, I'm better. Wine and weenie. That's a match in the Bonneria. You have to must swap a prep pressure. No, Nasa Sabonin Kumasasi. Solo cool. It's a day to this one. A 30th May. Our Tia Vana Tema Community Night. That's a better museum fund day. You're free. It's my issue. You're here and we just say a powered bar to my family. And you're doing TV. Open to Mobia, Fresio 242-376-445, Mefuasia, Nesco, Soccer Bet, the Digital Case Condom, Siavana Park and Restaurant, DSTV, Jaga 4 Bites, Laughing Mouth Wash, Aqua Dot Mineral Water, LPG, Assemble from UCL Fun Day, Mayesia.
4: A brand one yaso, a man of brimuni yedruno. 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Oma, I didn't see more to put us
5: off. Out of 1.2 million, no. Yeah, the 600 million. Paper job of Zella, who they be. What's your order for?
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4: Nanso I was no kureno a dead ye and tisha me a kriya watch we yadom a by a juada and u kwaden yum rebia 8:20 PM awa tum 106.3 FM so niabema o mino pima kwa ni mo a ho and a banning issues yen ni share.

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2: She gets to be a warm and shelter match in a moment with John Screen Soccer with Tia Van at my community night.
1: As a pair from UCL Fun Day.
2: Happy.
1: Aya Jack. Obani Sonson Konkron. And up on 19.
2: Yeah, dear good. Yeah, hold on your 10-year penis. As
1: a five-a-side football competition.
2: We know this shootout challenge. Man, name him.
1: Flip the bottle challenge.
2: Fun quiz. Sack race.
1: Sesame Bray.
2: I tell you a big deal. If you win to me,
1: sir. After your telling me.
2: 4 p.m.
1: Aya the grand finale.
2: Asna.
1: Versus PSG.
2: Yeah, sure. John Screen Soccer.
1: No life commentary.
2: Yeah, so I do my family. Yes, I'm better.
1: Twine and weenie.
2: That's a match in the boundary.
1: Yeah. You have to move forward. Preparation.
2: No, Nasa, Nasa, Bonin, Kumasasi.
1: So, look cool.
2: It's a date, Nisso.
1: A 30th May.
2: Our Tia Vanna Tema Community Night.
1: That's a bell from UCL Fund Day.
2: You're free.
1: It's my issue.
2: Yeah, we're here. And we just
1: say a powered bar to my fam.
2: And you're on TV.
1: We'll pinch the movie.
2: 0242-376-445.
1: Mephusias.
2: Nasco.
1: Soccer Bet.
2: The digital
1: case condom.
2: Tia Vanna Park and Restaurant.
1: DSTV.
2: Jaga 4 Bites.
1: Laughing Mouthwash.
2: Aquaduct Mineral Water.
1: LPG.
2: That's a bell from UCL Fun Day. Malaysia.
3: 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Mimo Wakonya, I'm what day ready I say. Now say, yeah, what's why you union a day in a year?
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Mawuse, Mianka Seminipa, Mr. Bless Kate. That's a banana in FC. Ona, ni players ni from coast to second division. Almost best 200 players. Bless Kate se, wadi ni players ni nina eba. Ni nina abe fiabum, ewo T Havana. So they say fun games, ibe kosu. Five for side. Football. Fanati shootout. Afei sack race. 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Girls, no. Omu enyi na ebe. 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Nti bless kate. 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

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Ewo Serie A. AC Milan, any Cagliari, Afre Cremonese, any Como, Lecce, any Genoa, Torino, any Juve, Hellas Verona, any AS Roma, and Elbo. Emergency no any, announcer, league table no any, last run of matches no. Inter Milan wabone di ewe onya 87 points ni wadi aji league no. 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The VR ensu 69. 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It will be up as a winning. And what you know, Omo Emu Nunina qualify for Champions League. Your Tosunum a 60. Betis. On also for Champions League. Celta Vigo. Elbo Europa. And a Hetafe Elbo Conference League. 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
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No say yes. 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But it's an issue and Cup Champions League in Ensu Ewoho. 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

0: 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Mwache no. Samala takumi. Striker no wo 13 goals ono nkwa se 6 nti wode agi go key no 19 goals Bechem United eko Brekum ene Brekum chance na eko bo ani Brekum chance se miensa ema Bechem United eti mumie no eho no August Noka na o 15 goals a ono na lead go key no eja two or say no when you're 17 when to me and yet and say Satan not talk to me send the 6 goals I will be any but second only starts at nefe emma Dreams FC he said Timba kwa home and away or the memo Dreams FC it's a 9 but second Timba kwa Kumasi Kumasi asante koto kwa di kambo first goal na emma swedro a team because no more here win and aja Oblast second 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
0: That's a camping. There will be a team sitting in our next in so a camping crab by Monday. No, I did a book coming.
1: Next look over Renee about Renee the other day. Otherwise, we'll Renee about past no way. But yeah, then, but if not motivation will hide.
0: Okay.
1: For so we have nothing to lose.
0: Okay.
1: And I am Oblast, we're in the answer. You won't back him. The Nikis was there. Yes, I for BBI apart from win.
0: Okay.
1: So, motivation was very high. Yeah, I'm going to be a player. So, the players fought a very good fighter. Yes, we are the Premier League.
0: You know?
1: And he didn't find out what to do by this time.
0: Yo, I said, so I do, I'm going to eat. And he didn't know what. ato ne na nso se moye ya ene nkade mu correlation especially supporters ne sai we dey we advice e ho de na moye ya mu nso we dey ankoye bi management place na de ankoye no na nka e ma ya we na every next year na say next season there sad no e ma su bi e nya bi
1: mu problems ready what was the first round no now you whole match with league one man I think a done deal. And the money, but now I say now, the beginning be share waha. The day after share waha. Now draw. Bisu woman now. Eko tia team no. Now draw some here then. Draw. Until I mark the decide. Eko buy first round the mono. But second round now, Kasi Mingo buy no. Oshé Eduma Kasi Mingo. Every year, any chance to create here. That's a key. Top striker. Your striker is a very very good striker because and let's say Koto Kwanti was there or 12 goals. A very good striker, but that can experience can create a one. Can think that you are not going to think like this, but you can be more unique. Can you put totally present it me? Sir, can say can be your sure think what is on career. The very seven fantasy to one baby, but that was the requisite answer. But not goes my number. If you know going forward, you know, yeah, can you say a best striker or best supporter when the Rudolph. That's a two top. You do say it's a good offense, and that's why I can't be said. You are going to bring out a big face, and we're gonna be the league anymore. Next season, we must wear blue or black in a different way, cry.
0: We dey say ahumano. Ejamu na odi ona nanti na oyeye. Muko Kumasi no. Yati mu support bi ewo Kumasi. Man member bi ewo Kumasi ana. For game Eben, who supports PRO?
1: There is a management, your account of it.
0: Okay, Eben.
1: Eben, you see a manager won't be. Omu working out. Money in the money and power. You talk about reading, could him.
0: No, I'm saying, Eben, I had an accountant, or I am so hiding.
1: Ah. Who's there? Ghana football, I got that there, yeah? And I ain't seen everybody.
0: I'm going to be a
1: me being the vice chairman, your support is to be a safe. I can go back to Sweden, to be a own kind.
0: Okay. You. Ato?
1: Be a own kind.
0: Okay. Where do you mean? I saw a semester, you know, maybe be Eddie Ephraim.
1: Next season, this water for Sweden or blacks.
0: Hey, Aja Untiana.
1: Yes, Aja, man. Who's a football room? Who's the only much you go? And I'm going to say. You have learned a lot of lessons. You say, I never had the best league. You say, you have quite a bit of league. And with the coach, I want to see Aya Kasi Mingo. Trust me, say, next season, everything will be different from the Amuhu this season.
0: Okay. As a Maya, I'm a supporter, say, Maya, Aya Kaka, Nese, I'm a person, I'm a bomb, what the Jadi Chile coach, he bomb, what the Jadi Chile coach, he sound the Jamze, and Kaya Hamupau, Anna.
1: I'm not a boy, I mean second round, ball I have one. Comparing first round to second round, no. Senka, you supported the fire name for one. Like you be like I think you're best for it with our wrong mouth. Because we analysis, I would say yes, the first one, they said 20 goals. I consider 20. But that's what I said.
0: Mm.
1: And now, Ocean, so you may consider will be an dime minute of the half. No? If you are second half, first half, where 40 minutes you are considered goal. Second half, 40 minutes are considered goal. Next year, as a player, so now, almost stamina near the old form. It's not near the NSC form. Because I have to put in the ground. You don't train your best way. I said, it's below standard. Demonstration, you know, say, no, it's a coach local. You know, now, coach will buy, you know, who say yes, how will you training? Let me make sure you should watch out for us next season.
0: Okay. Samuel Ato, Kwame, yes, supported Vice, Edema, the Black Magicians. Ozi Oza. Wait here.
1: Ozi Oza.
0: That's my difference. In Tiswedra, Gurai, and Edem, and now.
1: Tato, Mameka Zembako, football. Say, Ghana, you're football here. I think, say, Kubia, anybody. Because, Obras and the Kapo. But, Obras, any guy who should do this here, Menoka, say, yeah, home. It will marvel you. Hey. Because the way football, I'm
0: not. BIMA, home. Street BIMA.
1: Oko left tire, Ohayama. Oko Usua, BIMA ball blast. But you have to be a ball blast. Senya, your friends go to the bind. Becca Senya,
0: you're Munitia Kotokamaka League, no, Mokamu Jimaniche, a medium league.
1: Medium are going to get from Guanin and say, hey, because tell it, sorry, yeah, promise it. Next season, they will see fireworks because the supporters are coming back.
0: Okay.
1: Next season. Yeah. And you know that Yen Sudo, I think that the whole center is in the trouble. It doesn't matter. We'll be in any Bobia. We'll be in the Sudo Park. No, why am I? See, the process I will, of course, next season. You know, the best thing is before, almost now, I'm bring the supporters back to the stadium because Ghana football, people love it.
0: Okay, Ntiato, where the owner Vice, one are the supporters in the stadium or any players in the catch of money more. Ntiti said the NA, Maka League, Nemo, Muji, Mene, Cheme, Dema, or no, Waji Ghana Premier League. The influence here, and now I see why. Yeah, me so. But as a player from UCF, and the so, only one supporters in Mumra, Tiavana, or Tama, come tonight, Saturday, yeah.
1: Saturday,
0: on Saturday, we are.
1: And one more thing, only the Messiah has tonight.
0: Oh! Black my user was you for him, right?
1: You tell an Arsenal, I didn't know
0: that I can never see you. Yeah, what's happening? I bet Nego, I can't say
1: meeting.
2: Yeah, a man, or Mocaso, Mabu in a former bra, naked, a man of former bra, Tia Havana, why?
1: Saturday,
2: yeah, former bra, just
1: to become Maba.
2: What a man, Baba.
1: For
2: man bra, I'm one more bonnet card than me here on my way.
1: My target is ready. My from London. I'm with the brand. Let's say
0: the about. But Oba, I have a wife in him. Kwa neka.
1: Well, I don't know how much you can make for it.
0: Oh, that mean for my wife. I'm kwa neka ni here no. What about kwa mum? I'm say Oboy. I say kwa neka bim. The money for kwa mbese ubedi. In theatre. Yes, but to say mum why?
1: Mate. Okay.
0: Okay. And the Swedro Oblast supporters vice chairman Samuel Ato Kwame na na yetine kan titi Havana ne dia. Na ti Havana tema ti Havana. Un se mu be dia mje Friday nyumre na se ko ti Havana.
2: Oblast for dia to mu se e man o muka so bubu naked ni o meba ti Havana
0: as naked no
2: ye o ti Havana
0: o hu ya me hu
2: ti ya te o na o ya be very necessary
0: o ti Havana
2: ah mo mra
0: Abednego.
2: Yeah, we win.
0: Who could be by NJU?
2: Yeah, but so I did.
0: And T, what do you mean, Munina Mumra? T, Havana, Beneza, Kenabote, Munina Mumra, T, Havana. Francisco, for a man, Pusha, Dr. Pusha. I on NASU, Edema, Positi, Doc. 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
2: Yeah, Nelson, Eddie Birthday, dear boss. Happy birthday to Malina Boache Amuakon,
0: okay,
2: aka Mumi from Dad, Sir John, and Mom, Wendy,
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2: 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Mom Wendy,
0: okay,
2: into the Abba, no,
0: the Abba, no, no, na, Nana One, Mia Minipa, Charles, Ewa Kaswa Tima Market, Charles, and Ebu Tuakuli, Salum Honjina, Chiomunjina, and Nafi, a dollar man, and Tima, a energy sergeant for a stop, one 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Stephen Atukwisi.
3: Yes,
0: also. DJ Promise. And Eba.
4: Senia David Bonnum, Emma, whom 82 free saw Muno. Senia Israel Fono Etonum Editra Jericho Fashion Usia Timi Bubugu Yeno. Sana DJ Promise Bowen Numa. Or how be to me Friuso? Amanye be to me Friuso? Wakuma to me Tao Yem. Why in the Timi Bonum say Emma Osronia Sassi Editumu say Eye? I will promise. Boyenum Nafayan Kobosha Sassaniso.

0: yeah. 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
1: Yeah, kukudamba kupa.
0: Yes, the Church of Methodist. Omu wo book biya, book no, ni di edi, nipo otroye, dear friend, Clovis Jean Chapel. Clovis Jean Chapel. Now, a woman is in the 10 rules for living.
1: 10
0: rules for living.
1: That's right.
0: Page 61.
1: That's right.
0: And who call Methodist Asoria?
1: Who call Methodist Asoria?
0: 10 rules for living. Page 61. Only the Otroy, your friend Clovis Jean Chapel. Asamoa. A woman Methodist for Ankasanga Mkwasor Kwasia Damo. Can you? We member Winimu.
1: Sir, what
0: the we member now Winimua. Umpani for the Omunim.
1: That's right.
0: Asafunitin in him.
1: Yeah.
0: I say. The reason we observe the first day instead of the seventh day is based on no positive command. Nientia. Yedi kaini ni. Ah, and your diet was on son and a eating, you know. I say, and no, and it doesn't come from any positive command. In free, or shabia, yeah, papa, yeah, it doesn't come from any positive command. One will search the scriptures in vain for authority for changing from the seventh day to the first day. I say, so we are just about to trust him anymore. If you see, I could see in Nyasia, but se o pese o hunu se ya man tumi se ya mfa kwa siyada ensum mkwa sore ya na se o hifye mwaba hifye mkwa Methodist
1: for
0: mkwa sore kwa siyada omu mma ya friend with 10 rules for living
1: na u member ube jiwe mwachi
0: ah Clovis Jean Chapel etroye asama omu kafa kwa siyada ehun enonom now asafubi oha ya friend Christian Church almost so I'm kind of same way I say now there is no testimony in all the oracles of heaven that the Sabbath is changed or that the Lord's day came in the room of it almost so I'm going to say reporter October 8, 1921, Alexander Campbell, Anna Etroyen. Onoso Etroyen say,
1: who do Alexander Campbell no?
0: Minim no.
1: Orone is one of the Church of Disciples of Christ. Orone is Church of Christ.
0: Okay. Anything no? Asama Okan say, yes, I say, now there is no testimony. All the oracles of heaven that the Sabbath is changed. Or see, any adansi di ebia, any obia, obiti me jina ho, edi adansi ye, na wakani pefe se, omidano, yesesano. Or the Lord's day came in the room of it. Na yesesano no, ye disanda amu friend in the Lord's day, ah, munim se, eye kwesia dan, omu kani se, eye kwesia dan, ebise, ebi ni wasa. Enti, the Christian
1: Alexander Campbell.
0: Now, yes, I'm called Presbyterian Church. Then I pressed before last week. You pressed before Woman who will be bra. A Casafa Cosiada, who say Cosiada and your diet is soon. And into Yanko and Sanko Presbyterian Church. Among Womabia and also Yatuni Dina and also Yenche and someone Sangoman Susu Ekana and Womano Eddie Theology Condensed. Theology condensed. I say, the Sabbath is part of the Decalogue, the Ten Commandments. This alone forever settles the question as to the perpetuity of the institution. Until therefore, it can be shown that the whole moral law has been replaced. The Sabbath will stand. The teaching of Christ confirms the perpetuity of the Sabbath. Oh no, so nipa or try a friend T.C. Blake. Ah,

0: Ready Theology Condensed. Or say, the suburb is part of the Decalogue, the Ten Commandments. So, Humedano, Eka, Emransem, Edunu, Ehun, Enunquantino. There is nowhere, says Zanzi, Nimsa, and Emransem, Udunu, Ah, Obia, GD, Osum, Christosum, EGD, Emransem, Dunu, Ejuma. Say, yeah, Juma, dear, Presbyterian for Atro, RTC Blake. Theology Condensed, say, page 474 to page 475, ne say. Say, Homedano, Cameron, say, Mudunio, Hona, Homedano, eh, a diet of some swan. That is by beer and Nihoda, ah, ye can say, Homeda, and as a die, a decaying moment, you find something. Presbyterian Church, as a book, as my Omoka.
1: Hey, Mamu, say, as soon as a dos, almost in the Kutari, as a to Doni, and almost where I confirm, can you press it?
0: Yes,
1: I don't know. And just
0: yes. Now the church are a friend of disciples of Christ.
1: Yeah,
0: the disciples of Christ are Dr. D. H. Lucas, a trainer managing the Christian Oracle.
1: Disciples of Christ and one a church of Christ for
0: yeah. So and managing the Christian Oracle, January 23rd, 1890. I say there is no direct scriptural authority for designating the first day, the Lord's Day. In the Ose, trust a mubabia niwa, yashen se, nae di kain umpu, eye, dae, friend se, unyangu ponda, and I said the Lord's Day. In the no, first of all, nyo sumda, and I enyed the Lord's Day, and I said unyangu ponda. So, disciples of Christ, and umano, asma all kind of. Now, asafubia, ewa wa, last year, boom, di. Okay.
1: When you need all founders in your own,
0: okay. Yeah, from Congregationalist.
1: Yes,
0: as I've been Congregationalist. Now, I'm so our woman be a Christian Sabbath. Ah, Unipa or Troy, Freno, or in Fowler. Now, I'm managing the mood and subjects of baptism. Mood and subjects of baptism. Congregationalist. I say, there is no command in the Bible requiring us to observe the first day of the week as the Christian Sabbath. And it's a congregationalist, they say, Emrabia ni trust him ni mwa, a country, say, your father, Eddie Kaino, and ye Christopher and Homeda, and I say, your father, Sabbath.
1: And that is a very important too.
0: Yes, mode and subject of baptism. Oko kind book now,
1: that's right.
0: Now, as a congregation be as a fumi from Christian Connection. Christian Connection. Among woman, among Troy, you know, your friend, woman, History of the Christian Church.
1: That's right.
0: Now, third edition, 1873, page 415. And a Christian Connection, I can't see me. You see, the Roman Catholic Church reversed the fourth commandment by doing away with the Sabbath of God's word. Romans have no every verse say a man sam the otosu a dunu wamra omuyi o nyanko pon a homedano a free ho and instituting Sunday as a holiday. De mumnu omode kwesiada mumbisi ho se enumum and a homie eda Nicholas Somerville and Troy, our Christian History of the Christian Church, third edition, 1873. Yes. Episcopalian. Now, Episcopalian for no answer, Omo and Womabia, that's the Manual of Christian Doctrine. Manual of Christian Doctrine, page 127. Almost we are suffer almost some question that almost atrocity. Is there any command in the New Testament to change the day of weekly rest from Saturday to Sunday? None. Atrocity say. So a rabbi ewo ewo ewo apamfu froni mo. Eka atrocity say. Yasisa na ochunu muda homeda no afri homeda adi apo kwesia da na dabi ebi ni o Manual of Christian Doctrine page 107. Yes, now this is Southern Baptist Church. Now Southern Baptist Church no omo ewo engoma bia yato ni din se adult quarterly. Wow. Adult Quarterly, Southern Baptist Convention Series, August 15th, 1937.
1: Wow.
0: As small kind of say, the first four commandments set forth man's obligations directly towards God. Emran Samuel I told you do no. And now Edi Kaino.
1: Yeah.
0: Edda Onipa any unyankupon and tema yonkufano edi.
1: Yeah.
0: But when we keep the first four commandments, we are likely to keep the other six. In this Udi Emran Samu Dino de Maya Edi Kaino. Not just say, I say, Udi in Siana, Akano, I watch in so, Esu.
1: That's right.
0: The fourth commandment set forth God's claim on man's time and thoughts. Indeed, a man said, Mudinu, the Etosu, and Nino, I say, a train, Unyankupon, fa, wafa, na all country, say, Nipa, the 6 days of labor and the rest on the Sabbath are to be maintained as witness to God's toil and rest in the creation. I say, sir, now you know in sin. Ah, and I said, nine, you know, now you know, I say, yeah, you know, that was on Sunday. I say, yeah, woman, I say, eh, idea, yeah, yeah. Na afi yadiaka o yankupon ebo ade ona ohume ye sene ye trust them the train. As in no one of the 10 words is of merely racial significance.
1: Yeah.
0: The Sabbath was established long before Moses in no special connections with the Hebrews. As we omi dani nye se eye meme eye we modia
1: ai e because we my Israel for say
0: Israel for the it is of no racial significance bia essence emre onyankopon bo ade homi da si ho no da ya to so nso no ni mo Obia na Moses crying ni ho
1: na
0: Abraham ni ho na Noah ni ho
1: no
0: bia ni ho entinu oka se Obadi on Homea, Sada no any racial significance, a grophobi, a homeda, a nipanina, a homeda, Sana, as I said,
1: nipanina, once you be a heavy power could be
0: Sassamna,
1: never, Utukan, and now come over so overcan. What one sumomeda, now you feel more, heaven could be. But catchy, would you ever cap much, would you upper, market on the whole, the dear chin,
0: now say, it is of no special connections with the Hebrews. But as an institution for all mankind, Nigeria Hebrew for Ehomedam is a Hebrew for
1: Homedam.
0: We are singing.
1: Because it is soon, because I soon for church, Basano, and some church, I could almost arm keka.
0: Now, see, in any commemoration of God's rest after the 6 days of creation, it was designed for all the descendants of Adam. Anything, so who did this? A descendant of Adam, and as if we Adam has seen a fire, yeah. Omida at the home only moving, yeah.
1: Wow,
0: and go for
1: the market. I'm crazy. I'm
0: say Adult Quarterly Southern Baptist,
1: that's right,
0: as Southern Baptist a church, no convention series, August 15th, 1937.
1: That's right.
0: Now, the Lutheran Church almost a woman be a matin dean Sabbath or Sunday. Lutheran Church, Lutheran Church, almost a pastor request here that.
1: Yeah.
0: I'm going to be asking you, Dean, Sabbath or Sunday, page 15, any page 16. Ura John Theodore Muella and a Troy. I say, but they err in teaching that Sunday has taken the place of the Old Testament Sabbath and therefore must be kept as a seventh day, had to be kept by the children of Israel. I say, so because Kwesiada Ababe yi Homeda Onyankopon edisi ho ewa pamda dani mu afri ho na afedie. Yeah, dear, as I say, Israel for, and as Israel for, it is one, as I say, it is to be one. I am from so, and I say, Nipano.
1: I am from so.
0: Yes, I am from so. And the way a Lutheran church, no.
1: But Luther, someone know.
0: Yes, I say, in other words, they insist that Sunday is a divinely appointed New Testament Sabbath. And so they endeavor to enforce the sabbatical observance of Sunday by so-called blue laws. I say, Omo efa kwan fofro bi so ye kwasiada no kronkron edi ne kronkron susu se no na omode eye si homeda no anamu e wo omomra bi a omofre no blue laws no emos. These churches err in their teaching, for scripture has in no way ordained the first day of the week in place of the Sabbath. I say sa asavo bia ode kwesi ada si da etaso en so memin da na mu ede sum bia no ayen fum so se on che
1: gana fo mundi o sum ayen fum so
0: che che sa
1: ede nyam na meka
0: on che che na fe omu ede trosem no edi a che ka se ya di kwesi ada yi humeda memin
1: da
0: I say there is simply no law in the New Testament to that effect. John Theodore Mueller, Sabbath or Sunday, page 15 and 16, Lutheran Church. So I say, there is no law. I'm rabia and one New Testament in a case. Kwasiada babi yi mimi ni da Efro weye Lutheran Church. Amu kwa sorry kwasiada.
1: Matuta nunu.
0: Amu na amu kasa asemi. Now, yes, I heard Methodist Church, BM. Methodist Church.
1: Methodist.
0: Yes, Methodist Church.
1: John Wesley.
0: Nah, yes.
1: Who is on the no Anglican and Sunday over
0: okay. Now, I want to be a attorney, Christian Advocate. July 2nd, 1942. Christian Advocate. Now, Ura Harris Franklin Ra and a straw, sir, and woman. I am Methodist for woman. Omo
1: Ebuman.
0: Yes, take the matter of Sunday. There is no passage telling Christians to keep that day or to transfer the Jewish Sabbath to that day. I say, see, I can't question that one as more.
1: Yeah.
0: Asymphobia, any trust in more. I can't try and say, you need question that crown crown, name fansom.
1: Yeah, yeah.
0: And I say, yeah, I'm for Jew for, or not, you can't say Jew for, and homidano. Yeah, I'm fancy, and one
1: name.
0: Ibn Nihosa, Ura Harris Franklin Ra, Christian Advocate, July 2nd, 1942, Methodist Church.
1: That's right.
0: Omo na omo trust asimi, sir. Now, yewo asafubi ya freno, Moody Bible Institute. Omo siye kwa siyada asomufo.
1: That's right. Omo na wo abrofukumuwa.
0: Omo abrofukumuwa. Na, omo wo engumabia atroni di Moody Bible Institute Monthly, November 1936.
1: That's right.
0: Page 130.
1: Hello.
0: Yes. I say, we have abundant evidence, both in the New Testament and in the early history of the church, to prove that gradually Sunday came to be observed instead of the Jewish Sabbath, apart from any specific commandment. I say, Oma Babi Hunpa se na insainu enga kran kakra Oma Hunu se kwesieda eye ababe si jiu fo en humidano anamu wamra emrebia entaji and in the Moody Bible Institute kwesieda fo
1: omisoma kwa wu na wako tunya nkupo wana eye o kache nse u midye kwesieda na sumu edimba u eye
0: as we were you the Baptist Church among us who are woman for phobia and also can't go said and once
1: okay
0: and he said oh say woman you know and woman baby oh nim say oh my trato
1: I'm gonna say before the over so dbc
0: I'm gonna try to say the word a word baby a final disclaimer and you want to turn your man bit is a cigarette no and then sana sana ma which means oh see a trouble who say cigarette no a bit mama or cancer a bit how you say they are trouble but one cocaine untimi unu senete Baptist Church ewa ngumwe bia ya tu ni din se report of his sermon at the Baptist Ministers Convention, New York Examiner, November 16, 1893. Na Dr. E.T. Hiscox, ala sekano asemno. Onona, this otrosa report of his sermon at the Baptist Ministers Convention, New York Examiner, November 16, 1893. I say, mami fam free, I say,
1: okay.
0: To me, it seems unaccountable that Jesus, during 3 years' discussion with his disciples, often conversing upon the Sabbath question, discussing it in some of its various aspects, freeing it from its false Jewish tradition glosses. Never alluded to any transference of the day. Also, no such thing was intimated.
1: So I know there. Okay, what's your idea?
0: I said, did the spirit which was given to bring to their remembrance all things whatsoever that he had said unto them deal with this question.
1: Now who said
0: nor yet did the inspired apostles in preaching the gospel, founding churches, counseling and instructing those founded, discuss or approach the subject.
1: I feel so Onyankopon asuafo a ambe apostles a amoni nam eka ne hu nsem ahoro na afi amotete ansafo ahoro no ase won so so an kasa anfa transference of Sunday one Sabbath one ma Sunday say yen o man kasa ze da se o se se die ye yi o me da free na ya ta so nsuna ye me me da no e di abakwasi ada o se wan do wa dwene ho a wa hu so man ka bibi ya te sada.
0: So of course I quite well know that Sunday did come into use in early Christian history as a religious day. And you say onimi pa se kwasiada eba wo Christosum na no ya Christosum na se Christosum ashasi early Christian history no.
1: Yeah.
0: As religious day, by it say, oh, this is just a religious day.
1: Mm-hmm.
0: Day, yeah, yes, you was there. Oh, Saturday, yeah, the celebrity, and I say, we be at it. It was just like that. It was just a religious day, as we learn from the Christian fathers and other sources. But what a pity that it comes branded with the mark of paganism.
1: No, what you say?
0: This is down the crowd, would you see what say? A religious day, na a question. Yeah, woman is say. And yeah, ma, ahora, omuye woman in an ekita. Abosom, someone near ma wom paganism with.
1: There's a Jamaican one for us, no.
0: Huh. I see. And christened with the name of the Sun God, then adopted and sanctified by the paper apostasy. And you only say, "Sunday this kind of church,
1: yes,
0: that time or this or this that Saturday now Monday some Obi Abu some say yes Sunday after the and then the some Onyango Ponti as if one or my kwai my Monday or my Abu some some name money na Eba Monti Sunday man money na
1: because Christianity paganism na I don't know
0: Eba Berua mo. Then adopted and sanctified by the papal apostasy and bequeathed as a sacred legacy to Protestantism. And to Dr. E.T. Hiscox, report of his sermon at the Baptist Ministers Convention, New York Examiner, November 16th, 1893.
1: Wow.
0: Now, Asafwa, a friend of Moody. And no, yeah, boom, we didn't pay. So, me yes, sure say be what Ghana, but maybe be what ha. I'm also, Ewo and Wabia actually didn't say, weighed and wanting, page 47. Weighed and wanting, page 47. Ura Dwight L. Moody in a trial. I say, the Sabbath was binding in Eden, and it had been in force ever since. This fourth commandment begins with the word remember, showing that the Sabbath already existed when God wrote the law on the tables of the stone at Sinai. I saw no die e ma se mdu nu die to so nan no o se kai omeda kai remember treze obika se kai a na se se ade no e wo hodada
1: ya
0: ka che hodada ana se e wo hodada nti ya ka che se kai se bibi sen
1: yo na se hunsu se ahia no
0: yes. And it will say, well, Eden, Womra Onyankopon eboa de Adam no if no e na o institute sabata na se ne da konkon no nti honum ne free to catch from se kain ti na e wo hodada nti moody no eno no now 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
0: 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friend John Wesley
1: nengman idin neze Wesley Church de nae wano no John Wesley se wano ane yu
0: ah enti Wesley Church nso wo nengman ochoye no nidin the sermons on several occasions
1: was
0: second volume second volume edition volume 1 page 222 I said John Wesley Methodist
1: John Wesley this like the Anglican Church and founded the Methodist
0: into your nona or strong woman with John Wesley or strong woman sermons on several this handwriting of ordinances
1: that's right
0: the ceremonial law prefiguring the death of Christ our Lord did not blot out take away and nail to his cross Colossians 2:14 AB can say emra ajinkwani wu ye no say and to my dying and I'm the boy for real no emu team you know nafe and since me in the crown behind him you know na address a for a boy I'm a boy so I ordinance a for real I'm a boy come on one and he chum na in the evil boy ajinkwani di a bomb pa ye you know na to say emra na akani nina susu no he chum I say and this sounds like a Colossians 2:14 I say but the moral law contained in the Ten Commandments and enforced by the prophets he did not take away there are several I say moral law emrana na guiding crop for dani crop for musuba yam sena mbeti minne onyakopa atena ni partner ah ne inu ehunu se that's one I say 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remain in force as I said etimi edi onipa so ana sa etimi hye onipa na etnetne ya brabo efitin ne any dan nyina John Wesley sermons on several occasions ana osanka second volume edition any volume 1 page 221 to 222
1: asma kan o where the onomu
0: yes
1: John Wesley na kasa o ti Methodist Church no
0: John Wesley
1: ana wakasa no to we Methodist na uti ni anyu wachi yo
0: yeah
1: gari jo kan kon sakra repent na free mu na wanya nkwana nyesa uwa beko hell asemno eni u
0: afe Luther Luther na anga san ini mse oti Lutheran Church no ase onosu ewa umabi ato ni din spiritual antichrist page 71 and page 72. Martin Luther. I don't know true my way. And America for Martin Luther. Anyway, come Martin Luther. Ono attain on free Roman as a fuma of a Lutheran church. No man atronidi say spiritual antichrist. Page 71 is 72. I say, I wonder exceedingly how it came to be imputed to me that I should reject the law of the Ten Commandments. I say, and one way ye pa wamra and crophobi. Adiba tu na nim se ompao empa emranse mudinu na mu wonisu ni wanwa yi Martin Luther. I say whosoever abrogates the law must of necessity abrogate sin also. I say se obi otumi se oyi mbra ni free wa esese saa nipa no otumi se oyi boni free ho.
1: That's right.
0: Internet we say eye di ode mbra ni si wo pe
1: you which my mbra ni free ho
0: anything nipa ntimi nyi mbra ni free.
1: Martin Luther na ka we
0: Martin Luther ntimi mranse do no dia to so nine kan homeda asem dia na e che se e ban
1: ni ya gan ni
0: obia
1: obia randa o
0: Martin Luther
1: esem no watie no
0: now ora bi so a e fa no Castard ono so e wo nguma bia atuni din se Castard was Castard was a co-worker in Martin Luther with Martin Luther at Wittenberg enti Martin Luther eye obia nana danfo ni uru enfa no Castard ah no onene nene eye ejuma na enguma bia
1: we reformers ne kasa no
0: yes enguma bia atuni din concerning the Sabbath and commanded holidays 1524
1: that's right
0: chapter 4
1: 1524
0: yes page 23 and 24 enti Martin Luther danfo pa woni ne ejuma ah ono so ye reformer onim se omot God says without distinction, remember that you observe the seventh day. Also, when you come on, can you pay for how
1: you are doing?
0: I say, so who can question that who assembly ya? You name that say, Unipa, any DC, who say, young fansom.
1: Ah,
0: it is clear, however,
1: Unipa, that, DC,
0: yeah, you should celebrate the seventh day. Now, so no, at a mood that hope face, say, that it wasn't so no mumna, as I say, the observer now is celebrating a DC to Ra, Castard, ah, or Martin Luther. Adam Fua on any Juma Ebibia Ningo Ma Watuni din say commanded holidays 1524 page chapter 4 page 23 and 24 now. Asima now the Lutheran Church.
1: That's right.
0: So,
1: Lutheran for more.
0: Yes, Esa won my bia on Susu and Mano Yatuni din say Martin Augsburg Confession, AD 1530, Part 2, Article 7. Now, okay, I say, they, which is the Catholics, alleged the change of the Sabbath into the Lord's Day, as it is seemeth. I say, Ohunu ni se, Catholic for, inyina inim se, Amuna asafunyina efri omumu bae no. It is alleged and I say yakikanki can say Amuna omusisa umeda no ediba da yakan say the laws there omukan say yekwesiadan as it seemed. I say and they have no example more in their mouths than the change of the Sabbath. Atrese omuni example bia na so omuni mfatumu bia mpo amribe mao se ubisa om say Enfana unya to me ah ne anase munya or shani se mufansum kwasiada omuntimi enya bimo. I say they will need have the Catholic Church power to be very great because it hath dispensed with a precept of the decalo. Or trese emranse mudina ten commandments no.
1: Yeah.
0: In him say Catholic Church. Edion Sakai, Nenu, and I'm the Cossier, or said the laws here, and as of a ruin in a DCB. I say, but of this question, ours do thus teach that the bishops have no power to ordain anything contrary to the gospel. No, I say, hi dear, be mama who say, bishop, I'm from whom bishops now, my boy, body you are suffering. You need to me be a say, I'm the dear, sir. Ebeka Onyankopon bra na se Onyankopon enhyehye e wo nipa nisa tumi ni bia as shown before se na e wa tre no see I say book no here the Augsburg Confession AD 1530
1: wow.
0: Part 2 article 7 ana okasa asemi ana in Philip Abscaff the Creeds of Christendom volume 3 page 64, also quoted in the Library of Original Sources, volume 5,
1: that's right.
0: Page 173 to 174. This is the most important Lutheran statement ever penned.
1: Right.
0: It was written by Melanchthon, Martin Luther's closest friend. And it is as my king,
1: yeah,
0: Lutheran church for Eda makuma suyi pans mama ka. Now catch us we and simia are very important in we here Lutheran church itimi trotu ne you know yes you itimi ekin kind be a air trese kwesia da and yet da ya this sum and I say this you was your fansum.
1: Yeah.
0: Now Lutheran na be Lutheran church na be na hanumano omo wanguma be atunidin Augsburg Confession say me kan Augsburg Confession of Faith. Quoted in Catholic Sabbath Manual, Part 2, Chapter 1, Section 10. I say, the observance of the Lord's Day, Sunday, is founded not on any command of God. And I say,
1: yeah.
0: Say, ye di da, your friend, no, Lord's Day, na, aye, come on, say, kwasia dan, is founded not on any command of God. And yet, ini, onyanyina, onyanku pombra bia. But the authority of the church, name Wijina Asafunu to me, so okay.
1: Wow.
0: Augsburg Confession of Faith, quoted in Catholic Sabbath Manual, Part 2, Chapter 1, Section 10, on assembly. I say, unfortunately, shortly after that Confession of Faith of Augsburg, Germany in 1530, the reformers and their followers found themselves dislodged in war and bloodshed for years, fighting for their faith and their very lives. They never later had time to return to the issue of the Bible Sabbath. Later, generations of Protestants generally venerated what the original 16th century reformers had written and did not go beyond them, even though it was quite obvious in the Bible that Sunday was not the Bible Sabbath. How can I say? Over German for now. I say, after the confession of Augsburg's faith, no,
1: yeah.
0: Germany in 1530, Emra reformers, no, they get namnamo kasa to say, eh, church, no, cras, say, kunkrofu, no, no, mutimiti, no, mufias, afunimunum. 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new Moshe Moa on which you
1: are
0: Lutheran and
1: but Luther,
0: yes,
1: the founder,
0: yes,
1: reform,
0: yes, and you know,
1: a good dam, the worst are kind of
0: yes,
1: press be a kind of
0: yes,
1: a Christianity, no, a case for no, a day, kind of a from Christianity church fathers, no, one will be a one car, sir, Sunday, no, your son God, a bosom that as a dosom, a macau, we want to be. And the busa may home a can say so what the what in no ofanya this now fanya foot you now two for no yan in your crown quanas betrema or made the metimen on Macacha no and any idea chono China Ua Ukuja is an anymore Yakupo anymore now how the untung guys want the air from the
0: air
1: see a more coco
0: and see where some of the reformers any and Safwa Hurua or Moko I'm the question that I saw. I'm new myself. I'm a comfort question. I'm actually my mom who said, and yet no crescent, because the other day. yes, so the moment a year, maybe that a year, 7 minutes.
1: And this is out for
0: us.
1: I'm going to buy a dog.
0: Oh, and there was Friday, Eddie. A evening in our reformers, no,
1: I see. Wow,
0: said the old BI, other, and
1: I remember a Who's a more J. and Andrews, history of the Sabbath,
0: yeah,
1: and first day of the week, way 1873. Now, someone we said, when the first soft copy in the Kutamino,
0: yeah,
1: now, a Buddha showing the Bible record of the Sabbath, also the minor in which it has been. Supplanted by the Hilton Festival of the Sun. Now, I'm sure for the kind in Anno. Jackson Fempon, Facebook was it keep on doing the good job, and I know that Yahusha will reward you one day. But that's Jackson Fempon, Yahusha in Shirao. 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current one we go to? Brother Nasarim, Sunday, the Bano, and Chad, we see what do the ministry. Perry Yom was apostle. So, right now, which church are we supposed to worship? Was it God? God, I can Arwa. Okay. Media Medasi, sir, baby, this is Yano. And Yangova, I am Manoe. Na telephone. Alexa for an outing canoe. Nasarim Chacha for Kasepa, Ewisha Shrau. Aye. Ewisha for Nasarim Zabi, Bianwanatum, Zero. Na, Bajo, Nano, Bibisa, question, Mr. Abu, Ubisa, question Bia, Bubisano, from Babu, from General to the Vision Dia, Usa, Cosano, and everything in Abu Tuan and you, and something in Ayabu to tea, Usa pa. And this is another topic, and so, and you know, once I'm here, as I say, and also, Ebe, Panti, even your brass, your fading, and your chicken, you know, Mother's Day, Father's Day, Valentine's Day, Halloween, Christmas, Easter, Nina, and your papa. Hello.
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1: But your opinion, what? Yeah.
0: John Wesley.
1: Yeah.
0: And you can't

0: Lomwana, page 221 and 222.
1: But as I see, the
0: interview,
1: man,
0: sermons, several occasions, John Wesley, volume 1, page 221.
1: But they
0: say,
1: okay. Mira that's about me. I'm not even here. Cabio,
0: hopefully, yes, I share.
1: Okay,
0: a bit to us so I heard. History in the first century, second century, third century,
1: okay,
0: fourth century, Ninina, Saint and Christians. 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
1: 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Adia Machia Papa, Gordon, Okofodia, a hundred do we see, and I just don't know. The Obama meeting made a share my BBA course or a promise dubate and now fee you should go near programs manager BS in also. Let's so fully and now overcome can be a teaching French at the Mayano. Now, here could I make out say, Ochina, Yahusha Yaduma, Yaw Asempa, 94.7, 10 o'clock and 10 o'clock near Shasi. Consider be also a Kwasele biya suye 9 o'clock ewo adungwano 6.3 ewe ya siye hujume diye uye spiritual mind wabiye unni mungu samu tumi udiye jume janu paso babetu mafreme mi number anafi mungu wa mpese mubuwa ni inya mwa time mungu kutubishi mungu mwa mi number ni 02053276 1 02053276 1 and nothing. 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The 1,000 years to 2,000 years, and some Ira, and some more atrocious, when some soon pagan Christianity, only Breno, and only I can want some say, Gana Joe Crankwa, Nasau Tremua, Naua, Ubeko Hell, Sasmuni, lawlessness, Unfanyagopombra, and Nasadin Yakuma, Yabo Samson, and your papa. Gani, Yahusha Shrau, Nikui, Uti, Nasem, University, Reverend Gibasa, and Eba. 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Shalom, tuwe.
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me and send you a message, Abba. 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Bless you. Edam Ponsa, Hanover, Germany. Edda Kwame and Ponsa. And a message, you know. Radian Coupon. Razinian Coupon. What a message. Mrs. Send the message. Make us afraid. Offer a bit your ties. Edam Ponsa, Hanover, Germany. Bless you, sir. Our presiding elder, Sheila Tete. Sheila, Sheila. Bless you so much. Lady Apostle Donesh, bless you so much. Auntie Julie, let her crap him. My Julie, let her say, oh, Christ.

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And our senior prophet is in Mr. Emmanuel Kwajo Inshaba Kufu Kwajo Yamishla Nonyo Kese Winyeska Pa Kase Amen Winyeska Kame Richard Obese Insuta Buem Jasikan District Uti Mama Josephine Mensa, how are you doing? And special greetings to you. Yamin Fan and Sankam, Yamin Shrau, Yamin Yokese, Radim Mesrau, Yahu Shano, may God do it for you. Mr. Francois, Airport. God bless you so much. Mr. Francois, Airport. May God visit you in the mighty name of Jesus. Bless you, Mrs. Lamte, Auntie Cynthia Siama. Bless you so much. 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

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Methodist for Mrs. Matilda Bentel. 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Nurses for name midwife for Munia Daji Obia Nyaria Muhuno Papa Yako message in Inti or see a Kosisia. Oh, sorry, Mrs. Lamte or see a Dino Aye Auntie Cynthia Asamoa Nyo Asiama Asamoa Mo. Yes, I'm Krata Senebeire. Happy birthday to Rebecca Dupoku, Bradford, London. Want to say this one is from your lovely friend Ama in Italy. Oh, Italiano, Italy, who are Fahini, who are Napoleon, Nessie, who are Rome, Vincentia, Nasser, Brescia.

Kingdom, Eda Elijah Japan, Bread of Life, Wormwood Landing, Mr. Kwame Edusipuku, United Kingdom, Auntie Rachel, Manchester. A few and farmer Manchester. 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

how are you doing? Mama Vicky the Grow. I say, where's Amazon. Lawel Louis, bless you, Spinters Road. Dominic Boy, bless you so much. Odonko Tete, bless you so much. Tamason, Yeni Okrono, Yeni Okrono, Edem, Yankwai. Once again, Eternal Father, we give you praise. You are the beginning and the ending, the first and the last, creator of heaven and the earth, the entire universe, the planets, the islands, the lakes and the seas, the valleys and the mountains, the islands. We give you praise. That was it, that was it. Visit us tonight by the power of your word. In the mighty name of Jesus. Touch the sick. Raise the dead. Deliver those in bondage. Eternal Father. Encourage your people. Enrich those who are down and poor. Give us joy. Give us peace. Give us assurance. Give us hope. May any daso, may I register. Do I yare sane yare? Don't need be money be. Don't need sika, money sika. You are woman sorry. Oh, yes, Christ with him. You bomb pay my tear for you now. Our mutual hospitals, those who are listening to us at various hospitals, visit them through your way. In Jesus' mighty name. Amen. Reverend Kepra Ansani, my producer, hey, I promise to bate. Promise to bate. Where Madrid ni? Uko Facebooker. Uko Reverend Kepra Ansani. Any YouTube, sportly seated, weather naba, internet, mache trashuit, yes, I'm kitwa, she Nike trashuit, intube hun Reverend Kebranza, sportly seated, beautifully seated, colorfully seated, ya bon paye, numbers, you know, a 02-4545-04, another 04, Gebranza, numbers in your 02-45, another 45, 04, another 04. Gabriel David answer. David Wodino. And a 02-03-515151. 02-03-515151. And the message, you know. When you abre. Ope Sikabi. Ope Yarisabi. Ope Awadiebi. Ope Nyinsenbi. When you abre pa. Do you need something critically? Are you in need of salvation? Are you in need of deliverance? Are you in need of help? Are you in need of a miracle, of a breakthrough, of a certain healing? When you are prepared, and your message, you know, bet God, bet in yame, uni yame ko betin, uni yame tunchia. Sevradi, se we yes idea we mamia, Miss Mayes idea mo. Yani a friend and Nibrim Pibo, who's a sofubia, and Nibrim Pibo, Anna Bobby, Jacob Bobby, Jephthah Bobby, Jonah Bobby, Abraham Nunina Bobby, says a radi, we ye my dear we mamia, Miss Mayes idea we am out. So a Nibria, Sampaye we, and Yahongro, Yanone, your program and your program. Put me bull rats on them, and I said, down with him, and I grab you, I say, and quench and chokrobimu. Whatever you are, winning a meeting time, you wrestle God and tell God that I'm begging you. Because Nyanko Ponsi command me ye. Command me ye. And now, some here, Malachi, the book of Malachi, chapter 3, baby, you're offering it ties one. Yame say, submission, test me and see. If I will offer any ties, is some here. It means Nyankopo ope challenge. Nyame ope challenge. So bet God. Bet nyame. And ni nyame. Enko betting. And then in Tunchia. 1 Samuel 1:11. Gabriel and Zeni. Kase Rade. Anadji. Bitye wasem. I am betting you. Kase Lord. Ready me bet you. Me here and sentry. I need a miracle. Ayarisa and sentry. Me here a human sentry. Me here a wadi and sentry. Me here quantum and sentry. Ready me here breakthrough be. Ready me no call betting. Ready oh yeah mamia.

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Anna was in critical need. And it was becoming embarrassing to her. Ute, Anna was in a critical need. And it was becoming an embarrassment to her. 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

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And listen carefully. 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She said, Rade. 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Gabriel and Zani, go Facebook, any YouTube, Nasem University. Oko ha, share and like it. Share and like. Share and like. What do you need critically? A DNA, a yaupa. Eya yaresa, is it healing? 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What do you need critically? Eya jumana. Is it travel? According to you. Is it childbirth? Ope ye funuwa ubani biyana. Is it a court case? When your case, ewa court ana. I press it for a tune. Is it some disgracing issue? Eye issue be a egu anima se ana. Bet God. Send your footballers a trap bet, you know. Uni nyaminye bet. Bet, you know. It is in the Bible. Bet God. And say after me. Cause say, oh God of hosts, if thou will remember me and give me my desire, I will do so for you. In Jesus' name. Kase Israel nyankupon. Asafu nyankupon. Sobe kaime. 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

say breakthrough ni ba e ma re nfi nyame take my number and obi frame me o se sofo shewrade bo ye me hwehwe no se nyame ye ma me a sofo me ye biribi ama me ye biribi ama na me se abama wie you take my number Gabriel Anseni 0245 another 45 04 another 04 for the sake of this topic take my number you are betting God and I promise you within the next 7 days you will see a sign you will see a sign whatever be it now how many days ni amedi bo wiase how long did it take God to create the world how many days 6 days so you think God cannot give you pregnancy 1 day you think God cannot give you money 24 hours Abba. God is not a man to lie. What promise here? What did you do but so? I listen carefully. Yami promise here. What did you do but so? Yami a show bo. Ebebemu. Kase bebemu. When they be share football, Ebi. What is so for? The bobo pa. As we intend to go. Your son in Asia, your son in Asia, oh, Bob Bopa. Hey, hey, hey. It's me at his ass in the book. I keep on Eba opponents inside. I feel him refinity. Oh, had the boy in the dribble nipper mule on Unqua empty net was a Obua empty net crowd one set. No attraction. A sida empty net. Then I'm changed. A fear. If you're not bunting, you know, you say, take my number. You know, dada, so when you feel a sperm sniffer, and you're more front here to me, Bobby Beardy. Yes, when you know, Ferry Webium, the beard remember Ferry Woody. I came on what? I didn't go here. Dear funny Caribbean on you, Unqua, what in the trouble you? Bad God, what yes, I see, so ultra blood, and shut on my yanning in Ira. Put me a foundation, bad God. Why, passport, Emma, you renew, still Togo, Lome, Crown Cohoda. Yeah, renew passport. The next one is by 2028. That I need to have a better boredom. Ashen kum. Better ready. Uko pretenye ne. Still, enye ye mao. Better ready. Yeah, di ene titi u better ready. Gibran, sani fanamba no. 0245. Another 45. 0404. 04. And a 02 03 515 515 topic ninti bet God with a promise no oh try bet no mu kojo anya to atoa wo odru anu atwa ye be say 2 31st minute Mbappe ne be say ha Saka e ne be atwa Christophon ko agi se preach kire mo ukwa asore nyene ye preach sa wo nyame ni ye preach sa wo nyigidi The draw for the bar now home homaba. Check the Bible and see. And then yami yibi bitch let me. Really, yami adman next minute start topic in baba. 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It is more sunny. And Pem Wasem, what don't you want to watch it? You say deeper life, ni? Yeah, deeper life. 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My poor coming, Kobe. The per heaven, I could not TV as a day. Who per heaven, I call to hear a day. Quite. Who per heaven, I call. Who yet there were? They can't call.
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Refuse say, Bible say in the beginning, God created heaven and then the earth. Yes, you buy him or buy, we are say, or so a quack, best baby, or baby him. In your reason of Beba, Yahiani a wedding, Yahiani a toka, Yahiani a Fakriso, Yahiani a Sakra, Yahiani a Jim Kwanji, Yahiani a Kwasari, Yahiani a Bibia Yan Chamu Babu Nina to the heaven Kwan the Wood Trip. 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But what damn, but what damn. 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

mitio unti mini mentra nu watu obisi sabo we gebranza krofi if we heaven heaven unti mentra nu watu since my show ma say twum we are holy that comes and say no down no boom and there there kasa urade kumi mopo let me tell you. Check the Bible and see where I can say me diagro. One more Bible, mina. Say Abraham, say Noah, say Joseph. Nia, nia mi yama omu wia se hano. Yeni ni edidi a dance here. Yeni ni edidi a ninya wo se wia se ha. Yeni edidi a dance here. Hana wo. Joseph, David, Samson, Solomon, Esther, name them. It was all here. Christopher, baby, they don't know how to live in this world. They don't know how to live in this world. In Tawari, Onima Warrior, Onima Brabobia, Rona Green, heaven, heaven, heaven. And O knew how to live on this earth. Yamafu Nyasikadia, Munya, eh, Nyasikati, say Wenma, Nyatiska, Wenma, say Wenma, half for the bed, the year party, dear, and the Riazi, the Hinauti. Any Riazi, Kai Riazi Hinauti. Mobile phone is on your Biope. Yeah, I'm no crown. Yes, somehow iPhone is open. Nya chum. Bet God. And never forget when the breakthrough comes. Young co betting. Yanasan, Missy May challenge you. When the breakthrough came, when the Hannah here in the Bible, breakthrough nearby, you know. Book of 1 Samuel chapter 1, verse 19. 1 Samuel chapter 1, verse 19. Hannah, the Akolano, come already. You send the Bible. I mean, kind. I believe in scriptures. The book of 1 Samuel, chapter 1, verse 19, echo. Gabriel Anseni, Chancellor of Nasem University. 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Catch up, Rade, say Rade. Ubaneme. I need help. Me, Yamwa, Rade, Yamamia, may you wear Yamam. 1 Samuel 1:19. So Hannah and the husband rose up in the morning, early in the morning. They worshiped before God. They returned, came to their house in Ramah, and Elkanah slept with his wife Hannah. They went and worshiped God. I saw them worship in the birth, you know. No, this is so. We said, no, this is so. Cassette. 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

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house of the Lord to fulfill their vow and their sacrifice and Hannah told God I am that woman who stood here and cried minister ama me na me jina me su ye no mia akola na de ne ma me no me de akola 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serious you are not still when you make a cry yeah I was when you break a Christopher when you see us crack yeah you're too religious say religious is a spiritual and Paul get the an empire get the an empire the PI are spiritualizing now say Yanuma promise you anymore apostle donation in momo yanum

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Yam kwane bo hiando no. 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So be chose Kadia Nam Odasi. 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Ofra Timota Forest and Atria Forest and Blue Mountain Aban. Who break it fasting up? Coco. How ye di breaking Obina sorry no way. And free heaven a bay. Coco no Obina sorry in temple. Yana san. Ajia bina sorry ye coco no. Any masa and now cosi. Some of you are not serious. And God knows. And some of you are not grateful. Yami Yamamwa. Bet God. Challenge him. Let him prove himself. Let God prove himself to you. Teninya meeting tap. Jacob no bagu be an ya meeting tame. Hana ninya meeting. Unkwan person ninya meeting tap. And then to say Radi no. Radi the way I can no. Radi the way we and Yaman. No, no, no, no, no, no, no. Then you do tonyum, any bag market the tonyum. So this year, and I'm form, and I'm quite upon Koso. You know, I say, and I'm young talk again. No, you're quite no more packet cars. You're quite no show off. A year so be a rabble. I'm quite dressing different. Now, Kwan and I'm changing. I reward, reward, reward. You know, from almost 7. I try and take away no. A Bruce, I know, I'm back for coffee. Would you hear two Nino? Kofi na no makodi yasu na akosere dia ne kofi ami hu ya mobo challenge God let him prove himself Jonah ekoche apataye bo se urade so ma mi pia I promise and vow betia me offering betia me offering awan nyame ma abo an kofi Jonah dia na sane Jacob, what happened? Jacob, he was traveling to Niankelo, or Padan Aram. Padan Aram. When Jacob got to Bethel, Bible says he woke up in the morning, took the stone which he slept on, Bubanao did it to some of Abubano, and he poured oil, anointing oil over the stone, and said, Oh God of my father Abraham. If thou will remember me in this way I go, and things go on well with me, and I return safe and rich and prosperous, Lord, this stone will be a witness between me and you. I will build a house for you here. Radi so show me tsunami ko nesi mi here. Uja mi kwa na mi sa koba. Messi Jayama or Kobai a year Yami money by Jacob call empty handed. Oh Bano, no I yet double company. Yami Kairo and Obesatero Bethel. Jacob who became the founder and the father of great Israel. He began his journey into prosperity with betting. Jacob began his journey into prosperity with a vow before God, with betting God. And then Israel. And then me buses here breaking news. Yes, Israel for a machine. It will cause a room. It will me a fight every country in the world. Machine is a drone, Bisa. Omnibusing will. It can fight any country in the world. Telling you. Why? Because once upon a time, the father and the founder of Israel
entered into betting with God. And today, look at Israel. Look at Israel. Listen, God is a big God. God is a big God. He doesn't waste time on tiny things. Nyami, on waste time on tiny things. He takes the challenge of big things from big faith. God takes the challenge of big things from big faith. One of what GDA can say, no. One in Yami, and no woman, a tunchia. This is a tunchidium. Mama Chris, what are you? See a two near mammy at 2 GDM. See a two near mamma at 2 GDM. Brother, 2 GDM. Sister, 2 GDM. The challenge in Yame. And in Yamin 20 ya. Unimen Chia Yame Peso Otto. Mama Revelation. Yeah, we baby is here. Mama Revelation. Yame on Pampa won't kitchen kitchen. I need 20 cities, I need 50 cities. God doesn't need those things, those prayers. What if you have in Pibon Yamipen? Brother, who tell me, sister, who tell me? And Pibon Yamipen said, I want to be a president. I want to be a minister. I want to be an MP. I want to be a chief. I want to be a great prophet. I want to win the whole world for Christ. I want to be a billionaire. I want to be a great preacher. Yanon Empire, my boy, said, I'm a great preacher. At the age of 10 years, I prayed that God make me a great preacher. Yami pe great hands. Me buana. 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

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But I don't believe in him. Akukon ketenkete. I believe in kukwa kese ya kese. One free ye me ye mra. President Atamez ya mishlan. Wasi azipa ufi oye. Azipa e ufi oye. Ask for great things. E radisi prove me ye. Promise ya change in paibono. Kese I want to be a president. I said biomu ma be a president. E wo the whole world you know. Donald Trump no. President Mama, President Kufuor, President Kufuor no. Unyo biasa ho. They were all human beings. I want to be a president. I want to be a minister. I want to be a chief. A chief, not of your village. And man so we be kun. Compare wa wa sa se. Never din toso. Promised land. Promised land. Now I'm giving you revelation. Give answer. Promise. God wants visionary people. Catch up like this. I want to own a big company. Articulated trust, made 200. I want to have a big money. I want to build a city. You understand? Mobo Jabez, Jabez, Jabez. We saw Sofu Bio in Babu. Jabez. Babu say, Yamishina, no, no. He built a city and called the city Jabez. Jabez, he built a city. Yeah, Busanima.

Mark 5:19. Kona kwa yika and near market say great things that God has done for you. Guy in the choir winning. Bible say one day he preached in 10 cities. 10 cities. He preached in 10 cities. Preaching what 10 cities. Tema across Unyani ho. Kumase. Keep costa cry the second day. Bolgani Tamali. Are you listening to me, somebody? Challenge God over big things. Niema Kasia. Kasia Brady said, Lord, I want to win a game. No crane me bomb my house now. It to my Facebook soon soon. Hey, Yache. 22 years. Hey, Yache. Soon soon, Niema, I say, Udi, family number. Soon soon, Niema, Niema, bet me a Daniama, my sister. You can become the wife of a president, or you can become a president yourself. By all means, one day there will be a female president in Ghana. Sister, why don't you nominate yourself? Why don't you nominate yourself? One day there will be a female president in Ghana. And then I'll nominate you. When you need. Debi auto abamobi. Debi auto abamobi. Dabeni abeto abamau. Anadi onye nipa. Anagana nunka hon. Mobo baby. Nyamima jinsu sa. Nyamima ya jinsu sa. Yeah. Catch up, brothers. I want to be a president. Let me give revelation. Me as of me, your D4. I know what I'm talking about. That is why our various presidents, you know, when they were candidates, they all consulted prophets and spiritualists. Okay. Obia wabeye president ewa Africa ha Ghana ha abra no me candidate no obia ko hu sof no di fo ene sunsun nipa bi obia every one of them why ana no obia be president to Ghana ni Africa no oko hu a spiritual person wow ena wote ho ene ye ti ho. You are not consulting us. Unyaman kete 20 cities, 50 cities, 20 cities, 50 cities. Paracetamol, today, I got to pass now, today. I, a friend said, paracetamol, the pia unyaman kete. Every president consulted the spiritualist. I'm telling you. Be a D4, be a Sunsumu 4. Trust God for big things. Bad God for big things. Bad God for big things. Don't waste God's power on small things. Yamini too many friend dunamis. We shall be on him Greek. Greek kasem. Yamini too many. Your friend dunamis. Too many kasi. Kase rade. I want a total healing. I want long life. I want big breakthrough. Me peniama kasiye. Sentenia Cassia Jefta was Shaboka Radi said, Radi, Sir Umami Edim Kunim. Ah, Mifim Kunim Diana Eba Radi, Ye Bessia Bibiano, Bibi Bob for the Amma. Do you know who Jefta was? He was nobody, he was an outcast.

It's true. Yeah, Pobia is president of Israel. Now, qualification is that you bet me a lead Israel. I call war like David. No one really war, no. Yeah, your money best in Israel. Jeff, I say a fat. Crimeshaft, ko peja peja macho na dia mani beti yet ze banku. I say, Brady, this is my last. I'm betting you. Oko Judges chapter 11 is there. Judges chapter 11. I say, I'm betting you. Brady, me no oko betting. Oma mi wini, na mi beye, the president and leader of Israel. Ye be share mi biyano. Do you understand it?

se adura ye no anfo anko ye adro ye eto mfa de na mre fi ho abobo ya ya gwin ye usro sika kase ye usro sika efe usro bibia efa you are afraid of sacrifice the reason why Christopher ni sika ne se enema e wi asefo ya we are afraid to do it. Yeah, the Bible quotation. 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And I dare your papa no, I'm why you here. Say your bonnier, dear, papa no, I'm why you here.

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The king of Moab, Onuani Babema, would need power for the Israel for whom Mojamujanir would think him. God honored him. Why? Because there was a sacrifice involved. When God wanted to save the world, he sent his only begotten son, Jesus, to sacrifice. Who throw sacrifice? Adia Betu Munusro. Adia Beman Fife Nusro. 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Why were you too religious? Hey, your bunny. Hey, your bunny. Hey, your bunny. And so you're virgin. Hey, your bunny. So you're virgin. Hey, you're done now. You're virgin. What thing? Yeah. Your baby, I want it here. Hey, bunny. And so you're virgin. Mama mufa wono mama wono eno na nya bone mapon mapon akaza chero. You fear giving, you fear sacrificing, sacrificial giving, you fear. Who's also be sika kasi e dia bo for there? Who's also be pige sika so for me bo for there? Nyame enye bibi man, you fear. That is where you are, where you are. Religion is killing you. Religion in the kumputo. Beg God for big things and honor him with big things. Do you understand it? And you rule over big things. When you beg God for big things, he will honor you.

One of them fifth year through. Cause ha! And some say, no, it's too much. Mammy Monium, and to three more red. Mammy Monium, then you know, and to three red. Why, too much. Reverend Kipran Sani. So, you know, I'm betting. Now, bet me a pija. What for the ball? Also, who do a car? A bit of car, a betting, maybe one. A crystal for me, I say. And I'm for car, Master Sofu. Medica, you buy Jenna Mufanya, Yamijuma, Nenyami, me a quiet, can see a mammy. Would be for us, I say, Emma, would be for Kama, would be for Sikama, and so Omo would treat you to a bet here, Omdi Guso. You see, you are afraid. We are too religious. Tina unye yeno ima namba no ni kase biem ya minu wa kase wye ya obeni ya wa wasem nye mne mekande yoyo say ya for dear say ya time say ya day wo enda winim di obeya ya mbibye kwa ma namba ni ya 0245

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Gibran Zani, sorry myself for Cosby. 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Christopher, why? Kevin Babu, was it this sermon is linked with the story of Arsenal?

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Oh yes, you did. But don't go to the bless you. 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Achim da. 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

your man, what are you doing? 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Unko ha who be? Abo me bro ha. So of course be way ah. Only a material, only or enlighten. Roman force has seen the light. So for Yena, a brief prayer, only Saminum, you need a mechanism. Yena change a brief prayer mountain in the Nayeno Cosby, a brilliant brief into bracket Cosby prayer center. Now, whatever prayer, whatever. Because, because it may be a whatever. My green one say, ah, you come and say. We've been a teacher, Safo. We've been a teacher, name them Nina. It's Yeno, Dabeni, ever teacher, crew. Minkase could do crew Makuna and some crew. It's there, we are seeing Krakas as in the Bureau, Jennifer Dean Pusso. That makes you great. We are automatically, we are here. The first, we are Cosby the first. So, we say, we message Nika Kra. I'm sorry. Pia me pehev na ko. I say. Pia me pehev na ko. Ti of course, this cement boy say. He say, "Who's sitting here?" He say. He who saw us of course near too. He say, "Bro, a brother say." As I say, me a show say. My pon. As I say, a drew a. A drew John Chrome. Ah, John Chrome, I'm fine. There be a crap more John Chrome. Hey, that be your mobile finder, sir. Young crew. And come say that. Yeah, sorry. Apostle Cosby AJ Eba. Or Betuan Sema KCNSO. Me and promote you. You are formed the group. The group program, I say, yes, yeah. Yes, sir. So, of course, Mammy Kansan, I'm sorry. Yes, sir. I'm doing it. Mediocre creatures, a mediocre can intino. Brother Samuel, you're Christian. Or dressy crab near Kamwasem. She said, you know, we are. Kumasia Safum Pabuani Rom. A year by our house, which I wrote and kitten kitten. Tiani Bia. Pabuana 40 cities, no. Christian, you need dressy crab. Yeah, I'm sure Donna is blessed. And I hear Mr. Alexander Boateng, God bless you. Front desk. Any engineers in here?

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